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I don't pull fun with your phone. What's the sun and sour with your neck?

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2: Admissions. Australia, aye, August, we soon be see Udachi and of Fapempa of Valley View University School, a Mao Pro degree in Kwara. Ye be 2026-2027 at the Sia Afinumo. If you ask where your campuses are, a war or Kumasi, what Valley View, your mountain, your pa, any additional pa, a Mount Yanindi, a CSU, a war, we are see at Jumayan name. Yes, your former year school, no airborne home or day, a war, Juma, who do any name, which you say, your dintre, pa, our computer science, biomedical engineering, nursing, midwifery, education. 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

0: Caleb, we want many of you. 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Yeah, this is a block. Nini na da KK Pepra will be ho. Iron rods yeah, yeah. Your 12 mm, 16 mm. Your binding wire, your 3/4. Nini na da KK Pepra den e will be ho. That one a prayer go what the one that was but a panyai na ura tabu nim and into KK Pepra den etobi. 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KK Pepraza anope se maye kado. 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All to me organize betting seminar or chiram quality the missing trabet. Quality and betrayal. And jump graphs of a bobbera or jump graphs of mutrabet. In the calypso on OEC water. Is an say and they tell you say a quantity energies no ama afa. 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Thanks to you, Computer Clinic Afa. Thanks to you, Computer Clinic Afa. 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Say you may call away no more bombing chidome nano pay. 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Ma feel papa. 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Aye peace. Aye peace. 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Ah, 104.3. She. Somebody aye, John the Baptist, abelfu from Bayan Jay. 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Agwana beso. Sure, you can't claim gains and deny losses. Minority to gold board. What's it here? Sami Jamfi, Enkulani Gana Asa Awu. Enkulani Gana Asa, Minority, Anayika Dom, Kume Ogana Machipe Jofi. What's it here? Now Sami Jamfi, that's a small boy. Omampeni Mama, Enwenye Mujide, Noda Watu Gold Board Wano. Ube Yacha, Abe Checha, Wanaka Saka Zachre. Sure, Minority say, Se wo sami jamfu ni ma ye ka kire wo. 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I want to appear in Parliament. Samija Vino, or so a person about Parliament. Na o chin, some woody chair on the young for Afayo Marke. 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What do you want some abba? Sami Jamfi wants some as abbe PM or the book at a chronicle. Sami Jamfi say, 2025, and ya dear gold board or done on omu boka. A kapa, no ka.
1: What a ka? 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
0: Oma moka. Sami Jamfi say, gold board a moka. In the aya, Nan was a man. A man for cry say, where do you need people? A man for like a car, see, I see, win them, cause say, said, yeah, Kwamina, Afenyo Marke, Osahini, minority leader. Osika say, and they a chair by Munipa, abandon the Munipa, as you go for 15 million Ghana city, Sibira, Kofa dine, Kofa, I say, but I know, dear. Say, but I believe you're so be more gold board, dear, and one dear. I will catch your Oma Mandian go here tomorrow.
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0: To me say I don't know Sami Jamfi tin ya machine say eh dem go fu ekike dey just 2028 say to abase wi na MPP wi near first target want to me replacement ala be Sami Jamfi ti Sami Jamfi so ya what so share among yourself your ball towards your becho your body towards the wall your bye becho say the NDC catch here who to me so the hongo so no, I'm your governor of the Ashanti region. Your governor. Me, who to me? Cash. You will scare your gold. And then, I'm more as a tunnel. Come on, one question. Be. Tiazi, I don't know how boys are made of you. What challenge someone say? You're more Kabia 2025. A Kabia, my baby. It's Afro Market. A Kabia, my. I'm off what say, hey, Sami Jamfi. Or say that guy. Of Afro Market, that guy. Blas, I mean, do you hear? Now, to me, the other do you hear? Now, I be a ha, oh, God, it's a cake. And to another, I bet you, may I have a minute again? You can't some torso. Now, you know, no fee, say, who pursue a chilima. No, what chilim? That guy. Allah, wa kubadu la ila, ayila la. Custom officer, and then where your customs. Commissioner Nankasa. I don't go for good in custom commission. Idi. So the other media go bendy. A moment turned and where you are in movie adding, Penfogan and movie adding. Yeah, bizarre custom commission at Jafan Adama, Efeno Adama. What do you go when it matters? Now, Efeno Commissioner of the Custom Division of the Ghana Revenue Authority, Mr. Aaron Kano. 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more catch room. Still oh my god. The Ghana Muda Muna Musum is here in your madam. Dear Gaku, the Indian, the Indian, the fear of whom have been on the affair about where she was. Some matter of fragment, she was. Mount to us where. The best if we had to be our fine. Chirapo, some 90 years will be any baby. Babo, yes, come. A queen, pa born you qua. So for Chirapo, will pa born you rough. Oh, for Babri, and the adjuration. I dear Mofusica and oh, back actually say a Bible has come that Jesus Christ will be a beer. Yate, the new Rebecca, you know, who's in your penny, and you need the amount. You shall join the answer, dear, what you know, need you. Hey, Dominican's uncle, double guys are the Ghanaian Times. But some of you have finished to know, and then I come up out. I'll bust you to know, payment, sure. You go explain tire. Who bet you? I don't know so one who's a major visit. Tell me, brothers, what a brofu. What a brofu. Osemi. Tell me the brofu there. And ya dear, me bring one. God bought and was say 22 billion Ghana cities are minority at the Ashino Tau. Then I go home. Say I. Wamo Mayor Bokan or say Sammy Jemfi and the Gold Board dismisses 22 billion loss claim. I think you correct. Normal record day 907 million operational surplus. Into a kebia mebe bia. A kebia a mebe bia. Sammy Jemfi say a kebia de bebia. A base faka. Into nyadi obibeka say and a Gold Board waboka. Debi and nyadi itisa. Government rallies youth. To fight youth drug abuse. And then, emabunu bebre, nkwapias. No, I say, hey. Na, and I say, mene, meyi, memran cherebako, ye fen, Rich Motete, Rich Mowoka, or adesu. Na, washer trousers ya, ajira wachin. Na, ne sporta, and ane boxers, na, atita bonting. Ne tonso a den. So, a boxer, no so nyefe, a yufi, intims will see yache. And I'm busy and say, intimona, a dear pa ne hamu say, what dress? Your van underwear. I didn't hear the shatter, dear Nassie. No crook, and you, my mom. 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Boss, if you so, if you so, now so we did. You make dressing flexible, I'm sure. 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Is it because you be too cool soon? No, I'm born guna guna. 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National Commission for Civic Education, and now opening a and ura a kuyamwa, and waka say, annually, Ghana every $3 billion to corruption. 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I've been given the red light by this man, Isaac Opoku, to pull the brakes here, paving way for the man himself, Chairman General Kwame Sefakai, just to prove to my enemies that I was brought up in a well-developed country and trained by a well-established institution, Arthur Preparatory School. Good morning, Ghana.
2: 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Shannon, sister, me sorry, see, if you want to follow Ankan Football Club and all your training session, the year, our your training plan, Christmas, Ankan Football Academy on YouTube. 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The voice of Udia Nkan Kwame Abuah. Goodbye. Me sorry so. Chairman General Nankasa. 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

0: 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Would you mean Taki?
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3: The name of he who died and laid in the grave and arose triumphant on the third day, Jesus Christ, the Son of the Living God. And now every whisperings and every message that the enemy will send to us, we command it to be arrested and negated by divine authority. We command the enemy, you will not speak, you will not utter a word, you will not whisper. Every threatenings and fears and intimidations and every spirit of every familiar spirit that will try to reveal pictures and bring panic and fears and nightmare and bad dreams in any shape or form, we halt it in the name of Jesus Christ, the Son of God. We forbid you. We mute the voice of the enemy in the blood of Jesus. We command you to lack the ability to speak about this matter. For whether we live or die, we live and we die unto the Lord. So now let the protection of God be doubled. We command that protection will double in the name of the

Ojizi. Yeah, Ojizi on a Thursday morning. The 20th day of the month of August. In the year of our Lord 2026. Anape. Edafomboko. Enche ebepe jembium. And then komono doso. Yebeko University of Ghana Business School. Yebeko UPSA. Yebeko China. If you are Humachi, Kanyan Edum, a large part of this country, especially Greater Accra, Fiahumachi bear 4 a.m. as a 3 a.m. ho baby. Great coat. Edia Betuja. Hey, Asamoah.

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1: Da da da da da da da da da. 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Unya school ha beko. Oma bi mum. Ain't you bidding come and chibia? 24 minutes past 7. Little. I did it.

Okay, Nchiwa, I hear you. Your message is clear and loud. I'll ask them for you. Prof, obisi mi Mr. Mwasimbi. And can't come on home, but baby sir, if I have first question, baby sir. Washake baby. Lele. Switching on to the brighter side of life, this one says a happy birthday to the lovely twins of Kaneshi Presby Church. Penyin Kid Danso, Principal. And Kakra Kid Danso, Assistant Principal. Birthday blessings to the twins. It's from Captain Oti Boateng out there at the Ghana Military Academy. It says 50th birthday wishes to our beloved husband, father and brother. Happy 50th birthday to you. Welcome to Floor 5. Mr. Emmanuel Opoku of the Daily Guide newspaper. 50 and counting to the glory of God. It's from your dear wife, Martha, your children and the entire family. And from 50, we go to 60. A belated 60th birthday wish to Mr. Jacob Kunedu, a.k.a. 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Also wishing Mrs. Mercy Afi Aflu of PIWC Atomic. Birthday blessings, Mrs. Mercy Afi Aflu, from your dear husband, Dr. Francis Aflu. Your children, Edem, Oded, Elika, Mercy, and Airam, and their Jacob Hennis to you. Enjoy. Madam Mary Asantoa, formerly of the Usu Castle, and currently of the Nazareth Methodist Church at Denta. Happy birthday to Madam Mary Asantoa. It's from my dear mom, Auntie Jessie Owusu of Mamprobi, Daniel Afonama. So happy birthday, Madam Mary Asantoa, from Auntie Jessie Owusu of Mamprobi. Your children, Barbara and her siblings, your in-laws and grandchildren, blessings all the way to you. 27 past the hour. Abna Brago Elias, Abna Shishe of Tema Premier Kife Club and Friends of Tema. Happy birthday to you, Abna Brago, aka Abna Shishe. Blessings to you. 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Kwesi Ampofo out there in Awoshi. Happy birthday to you, Kwesi Ampofo. It's from all your cousins and uncles to you. Happy birthday, Kwesi. Lele. Ain't it great, Kudia, but to just the way they are destroyed, they are near sea and your buapa, your at exactly 4:30 a.m. today, Great Kose, your power system, no? Fort Biba, a consumable water line, also. And she said, when you're doomed, so and no, not a cause of problem, but tomo yon huwe juma. Some affected areas are power restored already. Thank you, Great Kose. Keep doing what you do. After this. Mrs. Monica Yate in Atlanta, Georgia, out there in the U.S. Blessings to you on your birthday, Mrs. Monica Yate. And also to you, Mr. David Ayi, formerly of First Atlantic Bank. It's from Japan Boga to both of you.

And a very special birthday wish to you, Fatih Choho Mohammed. Wherever you are today, we send you life. We send you love. Fatih Choho Mohammed of GRA Ashaiman TSC. Birthday blessings from your family, your friends, and all your loved ones to you. Have a beautiful celebration, Fatih Choho Mohammed. Happy birthday to you. Only will be a friend in Kofi Korea. Kofi Korea. Happy 50th birthday to you, Kofi Korea. It's from the entire Irish crew to you. Irish crewmen and women. Wishing one of the most exciting friends is simply known as Kofi Korea. Happy 50th birthday to you, Kofi Korea. Welcome to Floor 5. Kofi, it be you. Utsinkwa. Lady Kathy Wilson, Osofomami of ICGC Faith Temple in Ofancourt. Happy birthday to you, Lady Kathy Wilson, Osofomami. It's from all members of the church to you. Have a good celebration. In Unyam Kenyankopong. Here we go, emoji.

In the next 28 minutes, it will be 8 o'clock. Mr. Patrick Intafol of Fiasteman Community Bank. Obed and Absu 2G1 wish you God's blessings on your birthday. Mr. Patrick Intafol, you go ahead and have a beautiful celebration. Sending love and best wishes to you, Mrs. Benis Biakon of Absa Bank Medina Branch. 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

baby. Shouting out to an incredible leader and personal confidant, Semako G. Augusta Kpovi, CEO of Cartigens. Love to you, Semako. It's from Jojo in the UK to you. Menyonam. 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Afonama.

0: Time check, 25 minutes to 8. Professor Owusu Echampong, Professor of Information Systems, OMIS Department, UGBS, University of Ghana Business School. From Echampong, my dear. Bokodie. You're dancing with that, dear. And now, Dr. Lordina Amoa. And yet, Lordina Mahama, Dr. Lordina Amoa. A senior lecturer, finance department, University of Ghana Business School. First lady, Marching.
1: Yenya, bra kwami.
0: So only first lady with same name in Tia. You're from first lady, yeah. And say,
1: Now,
0: and opay, answer the BFIAS in Obisimimi Sam. Ask them about their lovely new building. It is so, so pleasing to the eye. But what will they do with the ugly big white one? I think they should tear it down.
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0: What's the more down for forever? Now, they down also is the ugly big white one. They should tear it down. Intimidate me, Sunkra. And Pacho, say like a University of Ghana Business School, Pacho Air Daddy.
3: Kwame no pay ye dawasi.
0: Me dasi prof.
3: Wotiafu nyina anso.
0: Amen.
3: I'm say University of Ghana Business School, Suapon, yetiti dipa, business any management, studies. 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Your programs now who do bebre, your MBA, your MSc, your MPhil, your PhD. 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
0: Okay.
3: So that is the MBA and then the MSc. The anonti NIA. Wow.
0: Ain't you pay special programs here, MBA and MS,
3: MSCs. Yeah.
0: MSCs. Okay. MBAs and MSCs. Yeah, you know. If you are in, if you are in, but much rather than take one of the charity. Daddy.
3: And you know, the woman said, the probably every, first degree, said, yeah, canon.
0: Yes.
3: Now, you know, more per se, or more a cop and to us all. And to us all, no, you know, more specialization.
0: Okay.
3: It's in Oba, University of Ghana Business School. Your programs run our courses you know, for everybody. I thought I had not been married, I'm saying, oh, media man, yeah, business. Mm.

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1: Enti wa ukuta phone costar 776 star 108 hash. Me calls is here, see University of Ghana.
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1: 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Mm-hmm. 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
0: Pacho ani.
1: Se, me pese, me call you GBS. Na, I start the process no amount.
0: Me pacho ani.
1: Interesting. Okay, inti star, se, how say enter applicant name, you are here? Me mkubi. I mean,
0: how do I tell you? Yeah, meow.
1: Me mkubi. Me applicant name, mfa. Me ma. Iti, when you know, more social media handles, so, obi wa hope, more information about Koso.
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1: UGBS official.
2: Just one word. So uh-huh. Across all the social media platforms.
1: Okay.
2: Mm-hmm.
1: And I'll pay. Yeah. Mm-hmm. But you know, UGBS official.
2: Yes.
1: Across all social media platforms.
2: Yeah.
1: Obisi Kwame. Stop that. Let's go and enroll. Nipa amike, oh, you're a medical doctor, oh, you're a specialist. Adagio po nibi.
2: Oh, bebre, Kwame, bebre, besko.
1: Ah, what's in me ba?
2: Oh, my papa.
1: Min ya oh, yeah.
0: Catch on this, oh, my clinical leadership.
2: Oh, my papa.
1: Oh, my clinical leadership. That's interesting.
2: Yeah.
1: On nam hosa, obeti, utu on Tuesday. Obe friend, it tells you, so, eh. So, I did do some course, I did teach some people from Nigeria come now.
0: Uh-huh. So, I know better me in the online.
1: I feel the following week. Bro, where are you? I did London, I'll come next week. You go get time, go to school. We are nobody will be at home.
0: I'll be online.
1: Or say, I'll be your classmate. Let's go and do logistics.
2: Uh-huh.
1: But you go get time. You. I go mention your name. You say, no, madam. You don't get time once if. And then, I did teach some people for Nigeria now. The following week, I did London next week. I did go do a clinic. And I'm a kind of so near that year in my school.
0: Kwame, anything I can say, almost sano, almost online.
1: Online.
0: Say online, no.
1: More flexible.
0: To me, I join the class.
1: Okay. And Patrick, Nikwakwa, firstly, Dr. Lodina Amoa, and Patrick, will be OTA and then I'll be catching. About UGBS?
0: Oh, we are ready for business. Mm-hmm. We are very ready for business. And obia wababe joine UGBS bia no. Odi huwa dance se. In fact, the depth of the education.
1: Mm-hmm.
0: And we also get people from industry who come to our teach at our lectures to make even lectures even more interesting and very industry relevant.
1: Okay.
0: Because Adiana yesuya se ye debe boa o mine no. Enti yesrese obia na courses ni bi etiki ni interest no. Omumbra na yenye business na yenko ye nim. Na yenfa emboa ye mine no enko nenim.
1: Prof, patch na be gadi chat o.
2: Ah, come radio me da se. Enti no de mekan se UGBS ye busua baako.
1: Mm-hmm.
2: Ena ye wo alumni wo every institution in Ghana.
1: Okay.
2: And you know, over join the Abusiano, there's a year because where's a year threat in Tabemo. And I said, the Lodina kind, Onafi, Yetimia Boa, or Mangana, and a year seminar.
1: Medasi. Anope, Professor Osu Achampong, Professor of Information Systems, University of Ghana Business School. And Dr. Lodina Amoa is Senior Lecturer, Finance Department, University of Ghana Business School, near Nomo Achichin Komanope. Anope, Yadasi. Yadasi, Panama Adaje.
0: Yes,
1: that's it. Amen. Time check 4 minutes to 8 o'clock on a Thursday morning, the 20th of August.

And a very good morning to you, Simon Yao Awaji. Novinya, I like me. Blessings to you, Simon Yao Awaji, Assembly Member. Abol of Nolopi Electoral Area in the Keta Municipality. And you say you dedicate this song to the staff at the NDC headquarters and to your darling wife, Inspector Ajiman of the Ghana Police Service.

Once again to the twins. It says happy birthday to our amazing twins, Kakra Redu Danso and Kate Danso of Ansek and Enuma Manfro. It's from Colonel Francisca Abba Amachi, DSP Ewa, Lieutenant Colonel Sedo, Mrs. Stella Na Enyo Atiase, Miss Stella Na Enyo Atiase, Headmistress of Ansek, from Thomas Ampim Daku, Deputy Finance Minister, Reverend John Kwame Atta Donko, Chaplain Ansek, and from His Royal Majesty Ekusiako Brimpong Kumisa Sreku the 8th, Amanghini Enum Traditional Area. 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Ah, 20th of August. Yes, Samira Bamiya Bedri. I know. Yeah. Shouting out to Samira Bawumia. Mrs. Samira Bawumia. Happy, happy birthday. Now, that's a truly inspiring, beautiful woman. Hello, okay. Aba. Kiziwa. Anyola. Edreng. Yeko, University of Ghana Business School. Yako, Sunya Business. Afe, yeko business, Mwankasa. Yeko, Tonam. Away. La Bianca. Coming up shortly. A conversation with La Bianca.

Yeah, we're ready. Go, team. Papa. And shouting out to my brothers, RCC 33 at 33, Ghana Military Academy regular course, regular career course 33, is 33 years old today. Congratulations to all of you officers serving and retired. At least I know two or more. So GMA regular career course 33, you're 33 years old today. Congratulations to all of you, both serving and retired. 33 years, Major General GKT Sam. Congratulations, Major General Van der Paling. Retired Colonel Sam Achampong, a.k.a. 2 Sammy. Jesse, when you soldier 33 years, Charlie, you guys try.

By the way, MOG is performing in London Saturday, the 22nd of August. My guy day for London. MOG for London this weekend. You go nice, oh. And so 33 years, congratulations once again to Major General GKT Sam and Major General Van der Paling. 33 years. Thank you for your service. Retired Colonel Sam Echampong, aka Tusame. 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Mie Jagba. Mie Jagba. Mwa yibi. And so is that the OVO Arena in Wembley. I get the information all now. MOG performing live Saturday, OVO Arena in Wembley, out there in London. Gates open at 5 p.m. And just in case you're listening and you're in London and you want to go, you'll pick up your ticket at axs.com. AXS.com. You go find tickets there.

0: Okay, nti great kosime fan to just omugusu eye adwuma no nti anope so sorry and na se oka ne adwuma omugusu eye nhyehye ne asiesie and parts of the country are back on very soon, everywhere will be on. Good morning, Caroline. Yes, our man MOG's in London this weekend. Yan Kotonam. Anyway, La Bianca.
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0: Jerry Hagel.
2: Yes, sir.
0: Machi, I just say.
2: Ah, yes, I do. Yahoo, yeah. You didn't see Musumu here.
0: Yami Adum, divine selection, I know them. Ding, ding, ding. Jerry Hagel, your head of head of department marketing and e-commerce. Na Mami Sika Hagan. Me person about Deborah. Deborah Mami Sika Hagan, your bulk stock controller. Mami, at the same.
3: Nyami Adum, chairman. Patch announcer.
0: Me who ya pa.
3: Na
0: who ya bulk stock controller? And you have an eye.
3: Patch on Obala Bianca. Maybe I did nam huja. Omo fan nam no ne dudu omu no.
0: Ah.
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2: Ye dasi. 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
0: Any
2: Utima or the Ejuma.
0: Yeah, Joso.
2: A Chiala Bianca for Nani and customers. Any ye MD. Everyone say, I'll be sassim. Debi ye qua sorry. Ye name say Jesus Christ is Lord, but debi ye kaye.
0: Nampa.
2: And ye ne a say abba. Ye babe kai kaye, Say La Bianca, Eda wohoma yenina. Or da ye dawaho. I feel you soon. Nay, I update ye and customers. When your ma fufra ya sign the account, your ma ye beton nano, fufra ye di account.
0: Ah, fufra ba.
2: Fufra ba, bibri, and a bibri soon am quanso, eba. Inti, and now, ya ha ya ba edie, e ye 1 kg, 2 kg, unko mon kwan ye ba bedding, edi.
0: Oka 1 kg, 2 kg, as a kindergarten 1 and 2.
2: And in the assembly, and in the assembly, 1 kg and 2 kg, and 2 kg food, yeah.
0: It's last time I'm about Hano, yeah, as a side 1 kg, 2 kg.
2: Project Naga 1 kg, 2 kg, we by a default fro akaho.
0: Okay,
2: I know so yeah, 1 kg, any 2 kg nibu. Now, no, I about has seen no, yeah, new goat meat.
0: Okay,
2: near any goat meat. I feel local chicken, so near ni 1 kg.
0: Okay,
2: but yeah, by a call, yeah, or more did it, yeah, yes, yeah, be a pump, woman and feedback. Feedback nearby and say, ah, I don't know when you go to meet in mine.
0: Okay.
2: And that's okay. You're very good. And you have one idea, Dawson. By your rolling out, kakra, kakra. See, you're going to pay for you when you're pet, goaty. Goaty, so, a locally sourced goat. From north. You're kuno waha, you be bia ewaha. And you say, a can local family, no.
0: Aponchi is a goat.
2: Eti ano so ye one 2 kg.
0: Okay.
2: And a local chicken no.
0: Go
2: on kitchen no. And also yeah the 1 kg.
0: Great.
2: Obi won how say o mato 2 kg. E dos ma me dodo.
0: Mhm.
2: Enti ma me peka crebi na me dia ya ma die.
0: Yeah.
2: So okay and ye be ya mamu. School for is usu. Ti asi da bi ye be 1 kg so aka ho. 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
2: what
3: chairman general
0: yes my dear
3: edikai me pese me bo abaso pa
0: ye danya mi ase
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0: that's right
3: woni na nkofo etie ye efa ye product ne ho no e ma wo tu begusu enti ye be fa akonya isu adawa sekese pa
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0: yeah that's afio mu ye ne sai bio
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3: yes raw wo ye wo team ni nyina
0: amen
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0: ai say if you have more two brand ambassadors dan kwaku ye boa And I bongo di fara. 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
0: Hey.
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3: 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Janshin Mall numbers no.
2: Yo, na Janshin Mall so adie ewo hun say ye rani promo.
0: Okay.
2: Ewo Janshin Mall specifically. 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
0: Obi dia bi same say as ask them when they are coming to Kofodia. 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
3: Ye pese ye call Ghana fa na nyina na eye nkakra nkakra. 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
0: 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Labianka se oba mo ho intino abutre
4: e chema se se promo ye kwa super
0: sa.
4: I want get to phone as some can and
0: pay.
4: KFC ye promo, La Bianca ye promo. But I bet they see phone card on when you promo. I'm going to go for your promo. But what makes it unique? And he said, and I'm going to be the Kawanua, Utum say, a Nama Ache, a like, the tasting in Egani.
0: Yeah.
4: But La Bianca, who be a very woman and be a dear dance, yes, a tasty fresh. He said, Okuma Fiacuqua, O de Yo Lysu. Said last year, the end of Giant.
0: Uh-huh.
4: I'm off work to carry. I dance in Tina, welcome on finding your bedroom.
0: Obiaba, eh, I'm on my way to Junction Mall right now. Joe, onu di otis area wa.
3: Nice
0: one. Oh, so on di oku osisi ya.
4: Omu bansi udi, omu di abede, nya di ebe koba.
0: Debi.
4: Ebe buwa po.
0: And Pacho, ma be creative problem am I. Or say, Able Kuma, Dansoman people, when are we getting our outlets?
3: Very soon.
2: Dansoman, your outlets, our Dansoman.
0: Mm-hmm.
2: Udu, Zodiac.
0: Uh-huh.
2: Supermarket, we were her friend is Stu's.
0: Stu's.
2: Stu's supermarket, your uh-huh.
0: Oh, great.
2: Your ho. Able Kuma so, yawo Ablekuma main lorry station traffic light na si. Yawo Ablekuma so.
0: Okay. Any Ablekuma ewo ho na Dansoman Stu's supermarket. Right.
3: Chairman General.
0: Yes, my dear.
3: We dem patcho ye niamma ukọ janse mo a.
0: Uh-huh.
3: Niamma e fe nkwa na obehu wo ho. Udu janse mo a yawo salmon. Correct salmon. Yeah, mostly you talk mackerel with chroma. Your friend number salmon. But who called dancing more? Who be who proper salmon, pink salmon? Who be who double? Who be who sese? You are black tiger. You are grouper.
0: Hey, to. Why the black tiger?
4: I want dancing more.
0: The only black tiger. No?
3: But black tiger. Hey, sese, when you tum. And their friend Black Tiger. Who called dance more? Minimat. La Bianca Minimata.
0: Uh-huh.
3: When you be woho. Ya was special beef. Nenchinama don't pay back ukra enim.
0: Nampa
3: be woho. Pacho aye.
0: Nampa don't pay.
3: Ya was squid rings.
0: Squid.
3: Pacho aye. Ya was chicken breast. Ya was sausage. Ya was gizzard. Eho e nika keke. Ura dance more. Uko abu abu aho. And yama obeto de bebre.
0: Yes, my imagine say, La Bianca. Say be more yamuaste mwahu. Everything yamueni na because black tiger abem with ye.
2: But odim asembaka udu janshimo.
0: Yeah.
2: No kra 15 cities. Krabenye bibiato janshimo.
0: 15 cities.
2: 15 cities.
0: Hey, one man kwe osi oko janshimo efu odi speed.
2: Eke waya doko yi.
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0: Janshimo. I can be back. How about salmon for Accra or Turkey?
3: Pacho, take you ho.
0: Okay.
3: And now man kasa de ensumo namu moje namu. Ura La Bianca.
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3: Unsa wachi unkokwa. 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
0: Hey, minu ebi wa London. 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
4: Okay.
0: Ah, akuntana uuti London uye de huye. Or say, I can testify.
4: Uh-huh.
0: Their customer service too is tops.
4: Very exceptional.
0: I am a customer. Akuntana ya customer
4: uye. Customer kwa mwesu. Eh, we are customer of commerce. We throw coin and I go tap.
3: Wow.
0: And Pacho, mu mami pressure. Charles, since tell them we are waiting for them in Kede. Hey, I'm going to be back with food there first. It's in our Charles, I'm back Kede. What?
3: I'm going to gidi. Baby, you be drew home. You be say fear beer. Eka La Bianca nam eshe. 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
0: Kwa kuye bo bisi menkancho se apio de adverti kuro mu nyibi ana ena promo. 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
4: Okay.
0: Yesi wanto La Bianca namwa wechi egu ho. Na me unse wanga adabaha.
4: Oh,
0: yeah, Hey, Captain Wangard wa hanso. Mm. Ono no onkasa. Eno ane say age man manum. Jerry, and then I'll be cardia try to obi tien.
2: Yo me da mwa se. Ni mekani se, me di kind me can say ye tie yen customers ni omu ni omu pe. Se say ye di goat naba.
0: Mm-hmm.
2: Ye di 1 kg local chicken su abba.
0: Great.
2: Goat no so, you better sign the 1 kg abba. Rock Abbey.
0: Yes, sir.
2: I confirm, and I'm going to giddy.
0: Hey, a 12 booking abba.
2: Ever. And I'm going to giddy. Yeah, I confirm, you better preco, which on Potolo.
0: Poto.
2: Abakwe Potolo. Aha. Yeah, by no. Near the chicken griller, so, Akaho. Yeah. Because your person would do your shop and now be a retail outlet in our
0: Nam
2: be ope umpi and call Toby war baby abu. U do huani ope bia ube tobi bia. Na minyane kano, u should say, u call Malcolm shops are a war akra henina ubenya yen products ni bi ato.
0: Oh Malcolm.
2: And one say, u do dawenya, ubenye biato.
0: Okay.
2: U do atu, ubenye biato. U do atomic, ubenye biato. The bia I won't cry when you biato. Now, oh, baby, ye ni retailer. Oh, dear, no, mess, no, me, and the atu, you know. Oh, dear, fraying. Nyaka, and the jamai, ye be ammo. Also, be a di one dance,
0: ye.
2: Oh, I broach you.
0: Yeah.
2: But I say, ye, a boy, juana, man, come over her. We did it fast, and mammy, eh, di la bianca, papa. To be a subetting my place, you are this. Ye be ammo.
0: Great. Mammy, fetch out to a son, or ye, a box, controller. Then I did
3: try to. Yo, Chairman General, La Bianca, dear, yeah, young Dontina, Yaba. 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
0: 1 kg, 2 kg.
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0: obisi mi mi samo say what's it then? You be di akoko. Are there Rollins and Bass Studio or not? Was it wadi akoko? Wadi akoko? But, on a lighter side. Obisu se, pokwasin suwe, mo bibi sa, ewo pokwasi eres.
2: Repatro ane ewo, shops too, ewo pokwasi.
0: Okay.
2: Ewo pokwasi, ewo kwabinya, ewo anya.
0: Okay. Finally, obisu se, do they have anything in the Volta region? I want to be their sole distributor.
2: And yeah,
3: yeah, be a voter region, but up a say, only a Dijansua, obey me about, on say, market and a super,
0: yeah,
3: and unty, yeah, yes, sir, say, who a shop be a fiena, if you are woo, who, ya, up a say, we are, Brala Bianca, Chibayan, Yababua, Ama, wait me, I be Ama, who, say, yes, sir, a quaint new one, and Kayababu bought shops na. Yeah, near ma over 92 shops no next me say yeah brain is
0: but obi person on is there one number be obi to me afre
2: me patcho ani yeah customer service number
0: any then
2: me patcho
0: 050 543 543 11 11 11 11
2: yeah was
0: 055 0 5 0 5 0 4 0 4 0 4 8 8 8 8 0 5 0 5 4 3 1 1 1 1 and 0 5 5 1 5 9 0 4 8 8
2: yes,
0: okay, right. Yeah, that's it, papa. We'll be see. Promoting La Bianca.
4: Uh-huh.
0: Promoting the eating of meat. He has forgotten. Na Bema camp on swear. Kwekwi, Bema, tie, or say, if he doesn't arrange for us, we will come and arrest him.
2: Because, yeah, Rabema camp. Is it Gifix or a refi shop?
0: Gaffi,
2: yeah.
4: Such a man, no, I saw you picking some boy.
2: Yeah, Gaffi. Finally,
0: where you are, dear, your restaurants be brave, hotels near dear. Money or moon kitan with you be?
2: Me patcho, Annie. Okay. Most of these food joints near the restaurants, they know moon kitan with you.
0: Okay.
2: And they said, don't say restaurant do a while. Omunye buffet ni adi adi. But oba na obe loji o ebia me pe bibi kakre bi edi. With this one porch, 1 kg, 2 kg ni. Otimi ni ebe.
0: Ah, 1 kg, 2 kg ni.
2: Eh, 1 kg ni.
3: Local chicken, no.
4: Me di anini.
0: Waji odi.
3: Ena apapu nu isu nekura me.
4: That was the last, hey. Last time, oma mfa ponche ambo.
0: Apapu di meni.
4: Is it box na omdi a ponche ni naka
0: hu? No, apapu di meni wum. Who said I actually goat meat?
4: Aye.
0: Oh, it's a cap packaging, no?
3: Pacho, aye. Ube ti mi ato ni bako. 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
4: ewo nessa box ni bibia wo your Christmas box o
0: ampa
4: we won take his own
0: o betri ato akoche
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0: Jerry
2: eja
4: how many box ni ese we no
0: I mean the press ring. I mean,
4: because Bibi Awo move. Who did you fear the Awo Warriors?
0: Jay?
2: Yes, sir.
0: Ni, put where? Me ba ba bo in fimo.
2: Put where? Eche kra.
0: Because ya ye pe pork no. How far?
2: Oh, eche. Bon na ke process ni.
0: Okay.
2: Yes, I know work with regulatory agencies, FDA, CSR.
0: Okay. Or
2: link with you on the way process ni.
0: Okay.
2: Ke, I mean, how green light ten or obasu. She won't you any word, didn't she?
0: Great. Eyami. La Bianca.
3: Chairman General.
0: Yeah, then you may ask the same way you might not and me senior mom for so. Obviously, are they talking about Shia War? Shia War scenario. This Saturday back, man Zaya Abune. Shia War. Yo, Yadamasi.
4: Chairman, I'll see you to make a room, Kasim.
0: I saw a
2: I didn't hear so ya deni na unya wa deni
0: ayi. Na se Adam
2: Ford. Ye kula nye chumi.
0: Adam Ford.
2: Inenga nugo tema prank boom Adam. Hiya we no maulo le no baga. Seke osu tema pe kok bake su la Bianca. 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Oni ne ma sunu. 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Nye chuse wo.
3: Chairman General, yeah, can I say, yeah, be, yeah, the prequel, and me sure say, yeah, you know, Muslim for now, one pepper, kunwa, sumbe, when you're a kakra, yeah, fa, and fra, yeah, was separate freezer,
0: yeah,
3: at any one, yeah, the goom, send a bear, obana, umpair, and you'll say, the ninja, fra,
0: okay,
3: you'll be out.
0: Great. La Bianca, the place to go. Yeah, that must be not paying.
4: Wafo, babu, wafo, anuna.
0: Wafo.
4: Oh, yeah, ba.
2: Let's hear that.

Yeah, you know I love Emoji Abi. I don't make any apologies for that one. Coming Saturday, Emoji performing live at the OVO Arena, Wembley, UK, or Wembley, London. 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My guy in London. I bet do. Ain't you no pay? I go see your business. At the University of Ghana Business School. Here, yeah, yeah. Yeah, I bet on them. I will La Bianca. If we hire you, go ahead. Yeah, call UPSA. University of Professional Studies Accra. It's quite a busy morning, isn't it? Obed of Glyco. Good morning, Obed. Thank you for listening. Mm-hmm. Let's go. Oh, Mrs. Dansoa. You say waiting there. We're making a joyful noise unto the Lord. Senior YBM Ponsa. That team be so noisy.

And this one says, Chairman General, you are loud and clear at Okumening Junction, courtesy Isio Ajiman. So good morning to you, Isio Ajiman. Good morning to you, Charles Nkede. Thank you for listening. Nice to know you on the other side. And this one says, happy 32nd anniversary to Mr. and Mrs. Isaac Kwesi Ening, a.k.a. Wafata of International Charismatic Church, Fadama. It's from Dr. and Mrs. Osei Buama to you. Wishing Madam Joyce Ayele of Royal Joy Enterprise Tudu. Happy birthday, Madam Joyce Ayele, from your son-in-law, Timothy Tete. Also from Mrs. Sylvia Tete, Ni Aye, Grace, and the entire TT Brothers family. Wishing Mr. Isaac Buama, President of Knights of Ladies and Knights and Ladies of Altar. Mr. Isaac Buama, President of Knights and Ladies of Altar, Holy Trinity Catholic Church. It's from all knights to you. Wishing Linda Tete, Science Student, Tema Secondary School. It's from your dad, David Sakite. Madam Lucy AJ Benning is 69. Happy birthday, Mama Lou. Mama Lou of Achimota ABC, from all your children.

0: Yevu gbe yalo.
1: Hey, that one I don't understand.
0: Is it English?
1: No, it's a Hebrew name.
0: Meaning what?
1: Epitome of beauty.
0: Ah. But you are beautiful already, la. Eh? So why should we say an epitome of beauty? Eh? Aja tukbare. Anya he. Emma fa. Amanuvo. Is a student. So you pronounce what? Karen Hapuk.
1: Yes, please.
0: Interesting. MFI is from the Department of Communication Studies. So obviously to your right is Rebecca, right?
2: Yes, please.
0: Rebecca Annan. Is it Annan?
2: Anna.
0: Anna.
2: Yes.
0: Where's the name from?
2: Well, I'm a Ghana. But then my dad, I don't even know where he got that name from.
0: I'm asking because we learn every day. I mean, yes. You see new things.
2: Yes. He traveled to Japan and then he came back with...
0: With a name.
2: A number of names, yes.
0: Okay. We live and learn every day. As for Ivan, Tomafa Adiku. Oh, I know where he's from. Hey, do you know this man?
1: Yes.
0: Do you know him very well?
1: Yes, please.
0: Eh? Do you know him very well? Or you think you know him?
1: Answer. We know him.
2: Yes, we know him.
0: You know him as what? Or as whom?
1: We know him as a very big, influential person in UPSA.
0: When it was IPS, they were the champions. They promoted and canvassed it all the way to making it a university. And his name is Francis Dazi. And he's actually the global alumni president of UPSA. You didn't know that, did you? And for many, many, many years, more than 30 years, the advertising business in Ghana, he was one of our biggest regulators.
1: Wow.
0: The Advertising Association of Ghana. For more than, he became the Mugabe. The day he was leaving, we're all like, hey, who will take over? Thankfully, he's here. Recently, he's been appointed a board member of the Ghana News Agency. And so he's a big man.
3: Yeah.
0: Francis, good morning.
4: Good morning, bro.
0: Adrian. Bokonde. Akwa Banzo. Utsinkwa. And I'm paying a new graphic from the GNN. I'm saying, I'm ready to pay.
4: I'll
0: be with you, man.
4: I'll be with you.
0: It's retired, not retarded. It's Utsinkwa. Ivan.
3: Yes.
0: Utsinkwa.
3: Kakra.
0: Kakra. Okay. You're enforcing the kakra. We should push it small, small.
3: Yes.
0: Ain't he? Edien amoye catch and bombing komo. Edien tin amoye hanope.
3: Okay. Into yes system. We've done a system.
0: Yeah.
3: That is solving a problem. Yes. So my innovation is a facility booking system.
0: Okay.
3: That's going to help or transform how facilities are accessed and managed, either on university campuses, for organizations to, easily access and book these facilities, and also manage the facilities as well.
0: When you say facilities, what do you mean?
3: So, we used UPSA as a case study.
0: Mm-hmm.
3: So, in UPSA, when one wants to book a facility on campus, the person has to either make phone calls or get a direction to see someone. And there's a whole lot. So, we built a centralized digital platform that allows people to see the facilities, see capacity, know the amounts they're going to pay so that they don't go through the stress of going physically to campus or any organization that has facilities to book these facilities.
0: When you say we, who's we?
3: My team and I.
0: Okay. Are they part of your team?
3: No, these are other
0: they
3: teams.
0: Are set, okay.
4: So, come in.
0: Yes.
4: Let me come in.
0: Yeah.
4: Okay, so the Vice Chancellor of UPSA has set up an interdisciplinary...
0: Is that Professor Mauto?
4: Mauto, yes.
0: Yeah.
4: Yes, your friend, your brother.
0: Yes.
4: And when he came into office, he felt that universities, there are a lot of noise about universities, but universities should move from just research and keeping them on the desk and go into interdisciplinary research among the various faculties, find business-like problems, and help the businesses find solutions to them.
0: Okay.
4: So it's one of these visions that has brought this out. So he set up a team of about 16 teams, which is made up of 4 team members each, and they cut across the faculties. So they go out there into town, do the research, look at a problem, and come and then find solutions. So that's what they've done. So what he's saying is that out of his research, he realized that

0: facilities management generally has a problem where people have to move physically, make calls. Yes. So his app is trying to solve that problem. And he used UPSC as a case study because we have a lot of facilities which we rent. And you have to make calls and things before you go. So that is what he has done. So the other team members too here have done. And tomorrow, we are going to showcase all this into business and companies. So these other team members will also speak to what they have also research on and what their solutions are coming.
1: Okay. Now, let me finish with Ivan. I understand the background.
0: That's right.
1: So, Ivan,
2: yes.
1: Facilities, tell me what you have done. Let me understand it properly, especially my listeners.
2: Okay. With the facility booking system, for external users, they have the opportunity to see this facility. They have the opportunity to see these facilities and book them with ease and make payments at the comfort of their home.
1: Mm-hmm.
2: For management, they can view and manage facilities on their laptops,
1: mm-hmm.
2: accept booking, and also track payments. So this helps with transparency
1: mm-hmm.
2: and then data-driven decision-making.
1: Interesting. So IT, but this is going to be a big deal, though.
2: Yes.
1: You know these big IT stuff, this is how it starts, so. Oh, I did it when I was in school, blah, blah, blah, blah, blah, blah, blah. And then next thing you know, you probably would employ me.
2: You never know.
1: No, I'm serious.
2: Yeah.
1: You probably would end up employing me.
2: Yeah.
1: At that time, maybe I'd be retired, but not retarded. And you'd be like, okay, you come and serve on my board.
2: Yeah.
1: And then you become a Zuckerberg of sorts. I wish you well.
2: Thank you very much.
1: Develop it beyond that. You never know.
2: Yes.
1: MFA.
3: Yes, FO.
1: So what are you also doing?
3: So, good morning to all your listeners.
1: We've heard you already.
3: Yeah. So my team and I did a research.
1: Mm-hmm.
3: And I yebehun say I say Ndrobone. The country. So in English, we did a research and we found out that there is a circulation of counterfeit drugs in our system.
1: Mm.
3: We appreciate the fact that FDA and other pharmaceutical regulatory boards have come on board with verification systems that can help track down and prevent said drugs from entering into our systems, our pharmacies, and our homes. But some way, somehow, some dubious people are creating and producing fake drugs, and then they find their way into our homes.
1: Okay.
3: So my team and I came up with a prototype app called Pharma Verify Ghana.
1: Pharma Verify.
3: Yes, please. It's a proactive digital protective system that would be used as a verification tool at the point of purchase. So as a consumer, our consumers are our primary target.
1: Mm-hmm.
3: All you need to do is with your smartphone, scan the QR code on any drug you want to purchase, get instant verification, and report suspicious drugs if you are in contact with them.
1: When you get instant verification, what does it tell? Does it tell you whether the drug is good quality? You know, is that what it means?
3: So once you scan, you get a notification. If it's genuine and it's right from the original manufacturers of the drug, the system would tell you that it's a verified drug, hence you can go ahead to take it. But if it is not, the system will flag it as fake.
1: Okay.
3: Or dangerous.
1: Okay.
3: So with that, we have another platform in the system where you just report the drug. You see, some of the fake drugs look similar to the original one.
1: True.
3: And it will take perhaps a side effect or losing a loved one before you realize that you were taking the wrong drug all along. So in case you come across a counterfeit drug, maybe you've even seen a drug that has an expiry date and you feel it should be out of the system, you can just report it into Pharma Verify's database. It will send a report to the pharmaceutical companies we have partnership with. And regulators can use Pharma Verify as a real database for collection and monitoring of data as well.
1: Interesting. Rebecca, what are you doing?
4: Yes, so myself and my team, we developed Signal.
1: Signal.
4: The Signal is to help organizations identify risks on time and to respond faster. How does it work? So the system will go on social media, all social media platforms, get these sentiments, and then report it to the brand. So we realized that. So last year, an incident happened with one of the brands, mm-hmm. and it took a while for them to respond, which estimating that it cost them a huge amount of money.
1: Yeah.
4: So I was like, no, this shouldn't happen to Ghanaian businesses because our lives depends on this. So this system will help them identify risks. That's one. Get to know what customers are talking about them on social media, good, bad, the ugly, yes. Mm-hmm. And then give them alerts. So we have a point where when the negative sentiment about you reach a 30%, you get an alert to prompt you that, hey, be on guard.
1: Mm-hmm.
4: And then also we have a reporting system. So this reporting system helps to make the right decisions
1: mm-hmm.
4: about your business.
1: Interesting.
4: Yes.
1: Now, all these things you're doing, they are part of what? Your Innovation Week, Innovation Day. But does it have, are you looking at connecting it to the real world? Because Ivan, yours is very interesting. I love yours very much because of the facilities aspect of it. You can use it to follow up your staff. You know what is happening in your organization and all of that. And then I love yours also, MFA, because the pharmacy aspect, fake drugs and those kinds of things. And then yours about risk. So these are real issues that face people every day.
4: Yes.
1: What will be the connection to the real world? Ivan, let me start with you. Or maybe Francis wants to come.
0: So that is in connection with that. That is why tomorrow we are inviting all the businesses to come and then 147 organizations will be present.
1: 147
0: organizations, companies and industry have been invited tomorrow to come and see a pitch. The students are going to pitch all these solutions to them. So at the end of the day, we will pick the best ones, and then we also have a networking opportunity.
1: Mm-hmm.
0: Follow it up. So it's not for the shelves. That is why we are out there. You know, this university is a university with a difference. We say a university of professional studies. We are professional, because that's people to professional.
1: Mm-hmm.
0: So from all these years, we are celebrating our 60th anniversary.
1: Great.
0: We started last August, and we're going to end this end September. So these are our activities to ensure that at least the concept of modern day university, we are trailblazers.
1: Mm-hmm.
0: We came last, but we are overtaking people.
1: It's overtaking
0: ensure you. That we are making sure that we're on top. And then and to add to that, after this Innovation Week, the next phase of the university is to open the university technology hub at Obojo.
1: Oh, great.
0: So we've got land there, and we're going to move all the technology and innovations to Obojo.
1: To Obojo.
0: Yeah, so we're going to launch all those things. So these are the key things that we're doing.
1: Francis Daz is the Global Alumni President, UPSC. This one says, Francis, it says, greetings to my brother Francis Dazzy. Congratulations to him. I remember the challenges they had moving from IPS to UPSA, and the rest is history. A big congratulations, Moses Japon.
0: Oh,
1: Mose.
0: Producer.
1: Yes, producer Mose. Anyway, okay, so final comments, final thoughts. Let me start with you, Ivan. Anything you'd like to add?
2: I would like to thank the University of Professional Studies for giving us this opportunity.
1: Mm-hmm.
2: And I entreat everyone, organizations, to come tomorrow at the Kofi Ohenidu Auditorium to come and witness us pitch our ideas to business leaders.
1: Great.
2: Thank you.
1: Anova.
3: So I'd like to use this opportunity as well to thank UPSA for coming up with this big initiative. It has helped us. We've been exposed to more knowledge, more expertise, and more experience. Come tomorrow, come witness young leaders pitch good business ideas into the real world and partner with us, invest in us, and let's make a difference here in Ghana.
1: Rebecca.
4: Yes, to crown everything up, I would like to say thank you to UPSC. You really brought the best out of us, and we wish to invite everyone to the auditorium to come listen to innovative ideas and to partner, give us the market, grant us market access, funds, and to also mentor us to become global, innovative
1: minds. This one says, Francis Dazzy never dies.
0: Yes.
1: A colossus of marketing. Congratulations to him and the school. It's from Anthony Arthur to you.
0: Yes,
1: Francis, final words.
0: Thank you for the opportunity. We want to also thank our visionary vice chancellor, Professor Kweku Mensah-Mautor,
1: yes,
0: who is an alumnus of UPSA.
1: Great.
0: And he's walking the talk with all these innovations. And also to let you know that next week, Saturday, we are having our dinner than 60th anniversary, oh, where we will show the AI prototype of a new campus. So all alumni who are not on board, make sure you get your ticket 29th August, 7 p.m. at the university. Please come and come and see the new vision for your university. Thank you very much. We appreciate you coming.
1: We appreciate you. And on the 28th of August, Dan Kweku Yeboa will take over UPSA with comedy and music.
5: Yeah. Oh, okay. Kwame Nti, we invite you to
1: come
5: in. Friday. And then
1: 28th
0: August, our founder, Opoku Nkrumah, will be 97 years.
1: Hey!
5: Oh, wow.
1: Proper man.
5: Oh, wow.
1: MFR, congratulations.
3: Thank you very much.
1: Ivan, congratulations.
6: Thank you very much.
1: Rebecca, congratulations.
7: Thank you.
1: That's all there forever, congratulations.

0: Babu.
1: They don't.
0: Mr. Smith, I bet Ah. Say, yeah, sorry, you mama.
2: Mm-hmm. For the first time, I'm moderated to me about church back mm-hmm. three is it respectful
0: consecutive
2: our dear bank. So we are in Yamini Danasi.
0: No,
2: and
0: my from
1: South. Now we come bro for me now baby Sam.
0: Send next week Friday.
1: Yami Aduma, China week. China week and a DK1 night of comedy no kwame ebaso.
0: Yes.
1: And ticket no kwame ekọ. Ekọ papa. And omo motwe last minute in the one try e best asiri eja om. Ai. And unya nje ticket a. Uko phone so *844*31#.
0: *844*31#.
1: Professor Kaino. Over piece from Sabina hard copy.
0: Aye.
1: And I'm not would you like the brand and so mean chem we.
0: Okay.
1: Tell one for pressure for I want for free.
0: No, 200 tickets.
1: Okay. Standard near 200 cities.
0: Mm-hmm.
1: And essence is a power will be up at the F and a VIP 500 and a VVIP 800. VIP near table. And one so Dominic Cabina, MPP constituency chairman.
0: Okay.
1: So frame Ike, Chairman Ike.
0: Chairman Ike.
1: I'm using my man one table.
0: That's right.
1: And the amount for the tables, Nisa.
0: Wow.
1: And the, if you are there, you're now watching.
0: Mm-hmm.
1: I mean, I say, yeah, they are shishesu.
0: Great.
1: And the, there's a pressure room.
0: Pressure room?
1: Pressure room, Tino. Yemu boy sponsors.
0: Yenda sponsors, I say.
1: The yemu fast da, Emma, MTN.
0: Mm-hmm.
1: MTN, see everywhere you go. Now, omo boy, taxi drivers, any trotro drivers, any Prague, yeah, riders. 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Where the answer begin to ask the party as the perfect man captain, Raha Bed will shine. Now, Russ and Phillips, I'll call perfect man captain there. Next, we do in Tari Papa Fee. Your shirt, t-shirt, Lacoste, hoodie top and now, jeans trousers, khaki trousers, material trousers, boxer belt, shoes, a boost to say, cha. But to be torn, I don't fast auto back when we're talking about. Kings to a cocoa board, over left, ILO bus station, or we do an St. Phillips, or a modern shop, Kessia Bakuswa, Mako Ton Tadi, any be. Come on, come on, sir, Kyopso Dona Toto Station, Kanshi, Opsi Ghana Commercial Bank, Tudia Ben Fast Service, Opsi Ghana House. 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MTN, a proud sponsor of DKY Night of Comedy and Music. 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
0: charge latest boom your partner for life enipa ni bi na ye to mba adwuma Mary, if any penny more, come and be a third year near. 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
0: 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What's up?
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0: What's up? What's up? What's up? What's up? What's up? What's up? What's up? What's up? What's up? What's up? What's up? What's up? What's up? What's up? What's up? What's up? What's up? What's up? Adeshimaema, sawope ahinkan football academy, affordable jersey ni biato, customized jersey ni biato. 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

0: Slots you say, Uncle Fi only one of the na the omuye yeni ye wrong. 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And ubi na akwa kwisi gold board. 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Same chance mu pefe.
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0: Aye me dese me ni minu mesa ene wa. Mesa you be a. O kan ko for hate ya na. 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Ba de be ye me de pa ni se.
2: O toto mo money that you
0: mean. Ani se ye wiye debate.
2: O toto mo money.
1: Je we wiye o ye.
0: challenge because after your markings are done, there's Sami Jemfi.
1: Now, you say personal?
0: Yes, personal. But when who Sami Jemfi or IMF report to me, my same and another Kenya, on which a good board, yes, Sami Jemfi, that no. Be a good board on Swaboka in the said report. Now, Mesa, catch there. Utimi, yes, I did not. May debate in a crime with you. And I know, sir, it is very difficult for my elder brother to do because, meaning, sir, Mesa. Mesa minim no wakan report. And there's nowhere in the said reporter. Yabo good board di wo mse good board aboka.
1: Okay.
0: Na the ama asemna ye ya ne se. Chama di no onze. Aside politics. Ye ye ni pa ba. And he said thought that na ye personalize issues na kwetra ya na di ya di bakaka. Ye tiyes is ye good board. Ni jume di wo di ni so to good. Magana abain. Nti ye ba ye ya His Excellency Emma Samije Mfi se wamane boso mi nsi ya yen transition from PMMC to good board because ye bon to an ye ka se se de na o man na ye no fa pema ye betimi ye jina so de bu 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and we all supported it. They did it at the end of the day some losses came but losses na e ba ye no ya metena anka se PMMC na not good e de ma BOG ntino PMMC for aboka losses about 2024 somewhere 400 million want to see a 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
1: enti yen fa subo no Bank of Ghana
0: de bi yen fa subo no report no me send the copy ma
1: oh sir it will be
0: na me general oh report no no he na ka say good board aboka
1: enti na me ka say yen ka yen bo good board
0: very good
1: enti na me bi say enti yen fa subo no Bank of Ghana
0: oh yes BOG na aboka
1: aha enti no
0: aye BOG I am not saying say BOG yen capture as BOG are making loss it is captured in the said report
1: enti because
0: no mo chire de enti e ka ba di enti e kaba na na meme kire wo se BOG no ni juma die ba akopa ne se obema yesika se magina ne nan so
1: yeah
0: ni juma die ba akopa ne se ye reserve na ebeko robertson app na nko yesa da bia no ye to abawia na se aka 2 weeks import cover na ye confuse 3 weeks na ye deni nam kuma who doesn't know
1: enti e kaba no ye the cost of doing business
0: and the cost of doing business a benefit is the citizenry ah na chairman general se na BOG aboka na dollar net me stabilize am a businessman na ono $617 and no e 12.5 and na 12 cedi no nya bia sa ka na wa bona e ka papa na e ka bona and now BOG is out of the conversation that is where we have problem with Afenyo Markins
1: Afenyo Markins
0: Afenyo Markins
1: Ken si bien
0: Ken Afenyo Markins
1: Evo
0: and you are Ken that is why we have problem with him. And the man Rasa may respond there and one say, Chairman General, dear ya will be as a fan say. Yes,
1: I will check.
0: Na de biani panaba bonte. Na obe can sim be good mufi. Now nim senya sanity. Because after your best sorrow of parliament be that gold board. You will see the losses they are making, that gold board, de biya that gold board. Now no dear okay press conference. Press conference are all here no. You couldn't say gold board per the report paragraph A or B or C. Hana can walk. Now there's a child walk around and say, after you're marking here, I'll say, well, we to some agent. Or seen the bill condition bear onerous.
1: Are they all that prison?
0: Chairman General, that's the big question. And then Samika say, Afanyo is extortionist. Okay, some speech, no, Omeki Yana.
1: Hey, okay, sir.
0: Okay, wom, or so you're blackmailer.
1: Oh.
0: Enti e den e be ma sami jemfie make it up ya can say that statement no.
1: Eh.
0: Eye very deep. Enti mo kwa minority na wo se mushia. Na mo busa mo se den e be ma obi etimi afree leader so e blackmailer or ye extortionist.
1: Ah, Sami Kaza.
0: Oh yes, it is there. Opa me mo video no.
1: David Mr.
0: Oh, me fama na bo.
1: David.
0: What are you saying? Mm. If you have a extortionist as your leader, you have a problem as a party. And I am telling you here, if Afenye, Afenyo, so there, you be there no. Chairman General, what was that?
1: Ain't you adding this whole party as a personal?
0: A personal. Yeah, if you go about call personal. This is only Sami Nenya. Yes, you are Nenya.
1: Oh, na sa adiano, a about Ghana.
0: Adiano start here, you know, only Sami Nakwane personal. And you go about do. And I yes, you say, you name so a extortionist. So it is better he keep mute. Se we nyai na se kukuru kukuru ni jaya chama general keka keka ni nyai me me no kasa sisi amete hai ne dealings a oye wa ban we mu nyina. Let me tell you one thing, chama general, chama tie mi ye pa
1: because that can maybe be so asem
0: meba chama general won se RTI na ye pass ye no chama general RTI na ye pass ye no eye emra se oye timamuni a ote ye sisi ye ubeti me dia track with institution bi se omoma hu omujuma die
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1: na se nyina ye research anan
0: ade na nya research
1: na dey
0: do omo no ye no omo de RTI na kwaji information no
1: na gi information as berries
0: research me
1: a research method
0: otimi chiri. Send me a cocaine, be me cry, be about my office. Meme de Bemo, Mamma, Mamma Casamonjo.
1: Trasso.
0: And now, oh, Afenyo, hey, don't go there, Afenyo, don't go there.
1: Okay, Mamma, be so.
0: What it team, neighbor?
1: Eric.
0: What it team?
1: Eric.
0: What the Mamma Fast asking, we see, no, in the American. Or dare I will dare him again. What it team? And RTI team, na office, be your modico. Just so I'm going to call you, and I'm my negotiators, Namunamachi.
1: Mamma, be so, baby.
0: That man,
1: I
0: don't want to be emotional this morning.
1: Oh, yeah, chief executive.
0: Oh, Patron Chen.
1: Debbie. Debbie. Oh, yeah, lawyer. Tie, my mimi sa asem.
0: Chama, say, repair, say, udia ya.
1: Ah, edin say, ya.
0: Oh, yeah, pa, say, me nim. Makai story. Chama, jenga.
1: What kind of story?
0: Din say, ya.
1: Kwa bonti.
0: Yeah,
1: yeah. Kofa ebo.
0: Yeah.
1: Kofa ebo. And then the menu will. Edu, what you see, Minchaso? Eric, Minchaso. My day. Sound like you say, yeah.
0: Okay.
1: Oh, yeah, oh, who said he say, yeah? And I'm saying, Kwa Bontikofa, Bo Bremi. What the bar, Mitchasso? And in terms of Kwa Bonti. Maddie, who now said he say, yeah? And I mean, besides, say, hey, yeah, oh.
0: Hey, see you soon.
1: Hey, yeah, oh.
0: Agreement in a maybe.
1: So,
0: two kind of agreement now, head there.
1: And then they're strong. So, strong. Now, as someone my baby son said, yeah. Adeying, because, of course, I'll be my shabby journey. Kojo upon Kuma, night, Ostati, Ayate, and which you know, and Abana Osea size will be so Kaka, and Sana minority that appear a sum. I don't know, or no number two when you're going
0: to be into any scene. So,
1: Apanyo,
0: I mean, former finance minister,
1: yeah, I mean, Adam,
0: can't issues of finance in this economy.
1: Mm-hmm.
0: Kojo, it can be. Abena can be.
1: Mm-hmm.
0: Now, no, Abena Craig can be, no, which means I find you on the quiz and no cotton in the office. When me and you are on the office, I find your office, no cotton and no cassai.
1: That's in your office.
0: David, you'll be a leadership, you'll be office space at all.
1: Mm-hmm.
0: And I say, more pass, and what can I, your agenda, and a muku, kiako, yes, I extortionist mission now. You sit, you meet your group, you do your statement in a manner, you carry weight. Abena Bejin, and you saw no, you name baby on an arm. I find your markings. Ekanism, kwadwokanism. But se utie kwadwa, obetimi akọ YouTube. Kwadwo nsam a ka fast a report to ihu bia no. Kwadwo was referring to BOG as stated in the said report.
1: Mm-hmm.
0: I mean, ekan ho asam a or refer to the report as stated say BOG.
1: Mm-hmm.
0: But afenyo markings nko afa report no kan a, ba bia BOG wo bia esam jamfi.
1: Adey.
0: Eh your tiny any bre kill and pia, catch them, yes, kill and pia. Honey, you do
1: know.
0: And I say, yeah, Kakano will lead you a more chimba on. You're not the best for now, who will be in it. Me catch your wife. if a senior dare us. Chama general, some of me can find it serious.
1: Me too.
0: So a minority in this will be the group on this. I want you come no need you. And some stated it categorically, say, se public accounts, frena, abno se asa neche, he's ready to go there and say whatever they want to hear from him. But se be ye approach him, nihuna, wa nye se, ame ye se, obi anye se, o ne shen so ye. Inti eneme me baye, in semo asa miyakan, me me sheda kwa mkumu, ba apfen yun tina me baye. Ena me kama nati asye, good board emoka, oshe audited financial statement ha, auditor general de baye, good board inya mfaswa. A womb will be a kanya will be at your sea. May no cases is here, good board, okowa, or Martin Ayano, corporate social responsibility, manning communities are hodwa, or moon sooner, money master, baby, yeah, mechanized boho's, baby, ye sick clinics, none other, yet do over $8 million, Ghana cities, and a ma Ghana water company, CM Fanko Tunru, and moon soo baby, a galam, see, assessive, even central region, a honor coming in Fiacano. I find your markings yet to Kromuha. Okwa ye Ghana Water Company bo chair no free we ka uja no okai
1: empacho ye me pese e be ko personalization
0: inti saka pudu na uja no ho no obi ka say ni bail condition be onrus yes na you call ECG u free ECG e ka uja wo ECG why na ba ka cho say bail condition ya onrus because obi an charge o e wo any court of law mebo a
1: mhm
0: so why do you talk recklessly whilst you a leader. Kwame tie me pa.
1: Me tie o.
0: Se kukuru kukuru na nyaya. Kika kika ni nyede, enyai.
1: Me da so.
0: Nti ye ye colleagues na mo MPP a, na mo tesia na mo ye so hard on a leader no. Se mo leader no pe soft copy ye de be ma no. E na o pe hard copy nso a ye de be ma no.
1: Me de me pe sto.
0: Telling him, we are telling we respect him as a leader leading a group in parliament. But on man is selfish interest no, e override the interest of the group he is leading in parliament. That is what we are telling him today. And right, you saw the statement about ya kind, they were paid by ya bay. But when ya approach about kuna edi kai kai, kill and tear. Extortionist approach, you know, kill and tear.
1: Yere, yapon.
0: And now, an institution be an annual or more attack na or far mobile phone, a free CEO, no namitin office war, no could negotiate or damn ya. We were exposing.
1: I didn't see own me for any pan in a monk.
0: I may say, I was seated right there. They shouldn't dare.
1: Ain't you know? Only mobi a friend of Chief Bini.
0: I am a boss.
1: I say, men can't just say, and Quabo and think of Fabu will be a born a chef Macunya. Chief Bini.
0: Chief,
1: Marshall, when I see me, Boba Biao. Yes, sir.
0: It's the Mediman with the phone. Media, any MPP for, yeah, and your time for, baby America. Meme Betana, because I'm a mess of problem. I'm a liar. And I keep saying this. Yes, sir, sir. Ye kwa sorry, ni omwa ne kwa sorry in our communities. Ye kusuku e ni omwa, baby ye nye bidu ye ni omwa, nti ye nye atamfu. But, we are say, diye nye, ana diye ya ne se, diyo ni mpapa na wanye, eno diye ya. Ene to danswa, se ubi tuwe niye sini paba, kusu se sine wase me diye nono. It is not good in our politics. So, for minority leader of Fenyo Markens, we are ready for him any day. Thank you.
1: Hey KJ, or the two just say it cut to swear. Yeah. Oh, be right, Eric.
0: Come on, Matty.
1: Sir, you can't send two swan and you know, cry. Yeah.
0: Come on, Jim. I said,
1: Jim. I am Yamau. Jim, I would be out. Hey, Eric, me up and you. Me up and you.
0: Now we know.
2: Yes, I can't help tell
1: her. I have to.
2: Hey. Also, Dr. Mahmoud Baumia, dear.
1: And there, Alex Brown, the baby.
0: Ah, minimum.
1: Oh, minimum.
0: What's the channel?
1: Have to. Minimum, you know.
2: Chairman,
1: and then Alex the baby on and the bag girl.
2: Ah, we are me with my sub we are Alex now. I call wishing happy baby.
0: And then the baby the
2: chairman. Massa. Ekasi, Mustafa.
0: Oh, wishing no.
2: Asama come new year, Juna any day. Yen ya tanfu. Eina yen ye manka. Ghana wafa ne tempo wifra. Nti yepre de baba banim na ya bana yen experiences yen competences as are brought to bear na ya advanced course of Ghana.
1: Let's have to lie them.
2: In doing so, chairman, my bets no studio ha makada the yen so politics then of insults.
1: Yeah.
2: In some kaka asama eka do tunkofu wondo. And him the onion require just for power. Chairman.
1: Brother.
2: Every day I call full circle. NDC for opposition. The kinds of things that they say. When you more onion require, they have to tell Dr. Mahmoud Bamiyadia. But they made it the central theme of their campaign. When you prefer the criminal fool, when they choose the case, on your preconum, NDC for commissioned people, why a caricature, cartoon of Dr. Baumia, or we preco, then it was not true. Chairman, Eric. The kinds of things that we did with our politics. And we've gone full circle. My statement minority warrior press conference what the two abonte a onya ko hisam 1.7 billion dollars loss
1: but on what's on your gold board mama
2: dem skala oh chairman mama bo gold board is no
1: tiado
2: mr dama sam na minority what the two bejom do onya ko hisam
1: IMF no king
2: onya ko hisam merely by describing the entity we need to call up pay according to Eric Ekase merely according to you that the fact that our king can report name who go born womb as being the entity we in care loss no what you call wapay
1: kum
2: but you lied concocted stories against your opponents when you were in opposition atro in rainbow colors what presenting fair to the people of Ghana. And that way to go pay. Because according to you, IMF report, no, paragraph 13, page 10, I want to get a document. So, may read, Papa. May read the documents, no. Merely by reason of the fact that Bank of Ghana is described in the document. And that's a matter of fact. It's true. The Bank of Ghana and IMF's war buckle. It's true.
0: Chairman General.
1: Or see Bank of Ghana and our buckle.
2: Eric, I can say Mutsnaha. Membe man.
1: Cocoa
2: man, I want the morning to focus on the cocoa. Buffer the cocoa. Chairman.
1: Brother.
2: Mere misdescription.
0: Chairman General.
2: But you see, Mirba. Oh, Eric.
0: Let

0: every time.
1: Eh, Patrick, confirm boy brain mapon.
0: Ah, chairman. Chairman.
1: Mapon, me time. In fact, I said no, I'll be saying a shimmy. What say me, Diano Pay? Emia.
0: I said,
1: but you confirm me NDC.
0: Unconfirm report.
1: In the Anopay. And I'm saying, can I say me who na
0: check?
2: What the post? What the post?
1: When I start you, say, didn't say, yeah. And I'm saying, swam. It's a good idea for one friend. One friend, my own condom.
0: And I'm supposed to see how I went.
1: Hey, we are saying, yes, I'm a coach. She, nah, yeah. Or in us, I know that. Enyi ma o yonko so onri na wi ase na de be yo anyo de no fa nyonia e brother.

The time is exactly 11 o'clock. Happy birthday to you, Lisanda Ni Nai Sakifio. It's from the Sakifio and Bando families to you, Lisanda Ni Nai Sakifio. And so Kofi Kumbilson is next on your radio. And so the next news broadcast is at 12. And so I leave you with a book of Numbers in the Bible, Numbers 6, 24 to 26, where it says simply, the Lord bless you and keep you. The Lord make his face to shine upon you and be gracious unto you. The Lord lift up his countenance upon you and give you peace. And so may your day be blessed. Remember to keep your dreams and hopes alive. It's all you have. And so, even though it's a tough world, we still rise. And so, when you stop to say a prayer, remember to say one for me too. God bless. Good morning.

0: break down.
1: Hello, Medindi Waka 3. 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
2: Ma, hi. Your friend me Pamela. Mr. O, ma, me mobile app details na yen fan chowun to me bio.
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1: Have Jesus
0: Station Manager Goyle Fuel Station at Watantra and I pay minim say maba wala mu pa afey Uncle Richie of R&B Farms Mr. Frank Heyman, CEO of Bearing Point Global Services, meaning say country music dear. Mr. Philip Kolete of Quality Properties. Ubia weniji country music ubia. Especially my own Kwabna Mafu. Kwabna Mafu neniji country music umpa. Kwabna? Baby, you will be a captain, and I pay my toba kwa mawati. Happiness and love that's true. Like I said earlier on, today marks the 103rd birthday of good old Jim Reeves. Across the bridge. Ene ye Isaac Hayes. Ono so so na woda. Yeah, ono so nyani baby ko Isaac Hayes if free mu 2008, but ene ye na woda. When was that Isaac Hayes or wari Ghana neba? Yeah, I'm saying a year or tossle me and so said, yeah. Owari jaye, owari jaye, na owari Ghana neighbor, be a your friend, Ajwa. Tino Isaac Hayes, American guy, you know. Owa babia, your friend, Kuju. I'm sure you heard it already, saying, Samira Bawumia. Yeah, today is Samira at 46. So from all of us here at Despite Media, we wish you a happy birthday, Samira Bawumia. There's one here that says happy birthday to Madam Joyce Ayeli of Royal Joy Enterprise of Tudu from your son-in-law, Timothy Usa Tete. So once again, happy birthday to you, Madam Joyce Ayeli of Royal Joy Enterprise Tudu. From your son-in-law, Timothy Usa Tete.

Have you wondered why there is a whole day, okay, dedicated to observe the one of the tiniest insects in the world, and then a World Mosquito Day, yeni World Elephant Day, yeni abua kiti kiti kiti we, yeah, yeah, wo edabia ye fresh adano aye ende 20th August. And then a World Mosquito Day. The question is, why World Mosquito Day? Ubisa saadi anache se yebedi enkomoka krebe nuno. Ye kan World Mosquito Day, it is observed every year on this day, 20th of August, to mark British doctor Sir Ronald Ross's famous 1897 discovery that female anopheles mosquitoes transmit malaria between humans. Yeah, the annual observance highlights the health risk of mosquitoes or mosquito-borne diseases, and it honors global prevention efforts. Abojechei, endedwe 20th August, and a British doctor bia nedin ede Sir Ross. Na wo ye nhwehwemu. 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

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Now, it's Abre, Nana, Abre, so no, no. And guess who is 95 years today? Don King. Hey, any paboni fuo bisu chumi ni echepa o, nani papapa fuo mo mnyami afre wa omuko. 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Na ube tumia gese Don King ni age. And the Don King we di 95 years. Na wajidene wa asasi iso. Still, otime treken kurofwana. Ya, Don King. Ye ka Don King na, oye American boxing promoter. Known for his flamboyant and charismatic style. Don King was involved in some of the most famous boxing matches in history. His career highlights include promoting, if you remember, The Rumble in the Jungle, and then Thriller in Manila. Don King has promoted some of the most, you know, prominent names in boxing. Just to mention them. Boxing 82, a Dean 82, and I want for Don King in some. Let's try to mention some few names. What comes to mind? Let's say Muhammad Ali, Don King, Nene Kutano, Joe Frazier, George Foreman, Larry Holmes, Mike Tyson, Evander Holyfield, Felix Trinidad, and even our own Azuma Nelson. Obia obefa Don King in semino. Obia owo a similar experience. I mean, Don King is without controversy. As many of these names that I just mentioned, okay, the boxers, all of them, most of them, they sued him for allegedly defrauding them. And even at the age of 95, his estimated net worth is about $150 million. Yeah, Don King. Ono di obe promotu. O promotu wo fight so far as I don't know, o promotu no ube wini. But the way some means better which but when we ni we are sika or car so de bema wono oye kura na woji still Don King but he's still alive. Today is his 95th birthday, but that's what he has say. They waited 95 years. Okay, 27 past 11, Peace 104.3 FM. Last year, afine ibe kwe wye no, me discover e dro biya, sa weye bema, ne we diya bro 40 years ha, se e dro ne diye, e sa wofana danfo. 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
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Afi we dia no mesrew first and second edition no ewo mu se eba so ewo International Conference Center. This time around, take note. When we say yang ka ho asam yi a, obetu ne ka se o makobida, bini bebia dan kweku ye bo a wo ye no wo. Afi we dia no, ye de ko UPSA auditorium me pa chro shen so mayen. Tickets no hu komoni. Standard year 200, VIP year 500, and a VVIP year 800. Me pacho. Minimum say a free or China kono tickets no bedding. Opasa woto wodi esisiya. 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

104.3 FM sonia ebusia aka sema edwenenum na premuato jumedia wasugusu a wutie jumedia din ade working time on Peace FM na working time on Peace FM me main sponsor eye Hisense yebudi Hisense ejina ho 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ura Hisense showroom a free air conditioner bi bia obe huwa showroom hubia no ye tono at factory price no not even a penny added at factory price Hisense everyday prices for everyday people into promotion and running a free I started today is day 3 into no run it till next week Friday 28th of August Emzia akasema edwenu miensa na promote and I just want to share with you a one off message right there will not be any continuation tomorrow until baby medrubiano na yewie for the day. I want to share with you a message entitled Handling Opposition. How do you handle opposition? But let me first of all just draw your attention not in politics. Menye politician, intinu I cannot even talk about how you handle opposition. Okay? I'm talking about how you handle opposition as a child of God. How I wish I could, you know, share with you how to handle opposition talking about politics. But I don't know much about politics, but I am blessed with insight about God's kingdom. So for the next 3 to 4 minutes, I'm going to share with you how to handle opposition as a Christian. And my foundation scripture will be 1 Peter chapter 4 verse 12. Now, so scripture we the way it tend to know out of all the verses, you know, my kind King James, but first of all, my main kind Easy English Bible. Okay, the translation from the Easy English Bible, you know, and my kind pair. But yes, once a King James, you know, if you are now why you know why my main kind this time from the Easy English Bible. 1 Peter chapter 4 verse 12 where scripture says my friends I know that people are causing you to have bad trouble it is like fire that is burning you do not be surprised about these things happening to you they are happening just to show whether you really trust God don't think that something strange is happening to you Ehano, 1 Peter 4:12, Apostle Peter say, "What of war? Minim se amane ene isan ato. 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
is 10% what happens to you and 90% how you react to it. Sa saying we wehu, I was very young, na me pe akinkainti, ene me hu this famous quote from Charles Swindoll. He said, life is 10% what happens to you and 90% how you react to it. Kofi, sa die we, ena ma me be dru, bebi a me be dru, ewo abrabum. We are si wehu, adia ebesi wo wiase no

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1: and we have some of the questions for marketing so the social needs as well it's an expanded government approach to develop so positively it's certainly positive but we have no people are changing things they are vested interest who do not want to succeed I'm sure you all know change the order of service in your church. You see what you're and this is a transformation program. It is not just business as usual. And why is it not just business as usual? Because for 70 years, we have gone to the IMF 17 times. Something is wrong. And because it is wrong, we took up the challenge and developed the thing to reverse that track and that track. It will take time, take a lot of commitment, and you take a developmentally oriented press and media.
0: Eni aye tiye yei eye penyi ya watu mampenyi for ebano 24-hour economy and accelerated export development. Oragusi tano na Naomi yobine wane din semi ebaye.
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3: 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But it doesn't sustain, and it is not entirely true. That is what leads to it. People are doing it out of various reasons, and so we've not relented. Yeah, I launched the friend Red Me Stop, and we've made it as one of the ministry's main advocacy campaigns on drug and substance abuse. Ah, baby, I could be a yebok with the rule. In the coming days, no move on, sir. Yeah, mounted billboards all across the country.
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2: Maybe I'm going to say yes, we have problem. Research, you know, I find out, they say, parenting, about a big problem, am I? Now, parents, they bring even the early signs to look out for. And they must start to find draw. Some of the signs are, I don't know where some of them start to say, caught something, you know, you know. So, as part of our education, you know, we are focusing more on parents, and so to say, at least, obi ani be ba ne ho so na ye de ro na ye bon so me ye ka tre atisie se se kwesi opare me statifa in 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
3: 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And now when you did them so ye nchereche mapade mo musu. 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We mo hwia de. 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
5: Training in there akoyie pa because yes am this and she say na because oh yeah, Juma. I was say was see sika kakra a little ho. And yes in perfume be via bano and if you know or copper business and tell me by the machine and they say send me pay baby kakra eddy a year savings. Na yeah da monso I say I want church repa or more de many or one ye you mo and who I dear me many a j our best points in honor.
6: Nya mean tia se crano. 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
1: 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The Bronica had been one. At the end, as I saw you, that's how you swear to me.
2: Wobe packing a farmer, Martin's liver salt, a trapway and tem, and she and she will glass more at a Martin's liver salt, no back one, no, no, dear goom.
1: 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Martin's liver salt, you want orange flavor, and a back on sea plain.
3: One no more, oh, Hobert, name him a dinner, no, now home to a war, who doctor.
4: Wode Aljuda seasoning powder no aduane dia ne deni die eye sronko ma memubu flavors a Aljuda woni bin chemo ye wo chicken flavor jollof flavor stew flavor goat flavor ginger onion spaghetti flavor na fufu crab tumo eye Aljuda fish flavor Aljuda seasoning powder seasoning mu magajian kasa kope bitone ya for 0544-335070
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8: Abana bay, yano, yadia sede qua ma empty and gana say every. 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Now omuntimi activate emma. This way chocolate drink yeah we here and in sushi special ice mineral water and then a drinks are salt nina it would just so best points, savings and loans. 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
10: Oh sister, there you. 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Ana si fafa me merchant ID no so.
9: Oh okay.
10: Oh, customer! Oh, yeah, dear! 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
9: Oh, what's the fatter? Oh, mommy, good service. Now, I think my mom will need to hear. Many movements, Papa.
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5: Atum. Yeah, boy, what you for what he knew?
6: Edia se mami akua.
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18: 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Deep pepper purple, not Didi purple.
19: It is a wool to mackerel, I will be a near. Now what to Africa Green Mackerel?
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0: 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Eye Peace Power Sports. 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
1: 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And Mr. Dan Kwekuye Bua won this one. A round of applause, yes. Dan Kwekuye Bua. Also take some... 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Yes, this is for you. And the television set as well, GN Electronics. 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
0: 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Ye Peace Power Sports. 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Ye ntiobia.

Peace 104.3 FM Sune and Nawia Yatana say Peace Power Sports Review near the Honsem Eddie Eberson Wakasa Fidius Wasida and confirm us we tune in midin Eddie Kweku Sapon Sa Kodia Spanky Sabre a tidbit around the world. And are you din kind yaba na yes sorry swa na yin ya boss dan kweku yeboa. And every Jafono, Aja, Jano, I think, come up to me about Wakwemu. As a day, Kodiama, Ernest Bruce Smith, Enim Ado, Bongo, Jifarana, Kwabena, Amwabin, Dachi, Hene, Omina, Ebuam, Yetimidin, Semono, Eddie, Abro, Ebrani, content time, so, Yemfras, Yemfem, Free Idea, Cav Referee of the Year. Now, watching a bit to Jam, say, Refro, Nufi, Somalia, friend, say, Omar Abdulkado, Atan. Obeka ya bra FIFA World Cup ebe baso awo US Canada na fe Mexico eba beto dwa se US impenifo ama referee enwura omanim enti matches a nanka referee Omar Abdulkado Atan obedi World Cup nya wanya kwanya 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D match in Mobia with Uma Atan, Umadi Bo S. N. Y. Papa, and on a year for 4 hours, what you're only about to just say. Oma was a referee for Somalia, CAF best referee of the year, Uma Abdulkado Atan, the Modi Bo Conkine, and they say, you're for 4 hours, referee summit, and no air basso. Our idea to me say Geneva. Na Oma Tunsa Fre Omar Abdulkado Atan se Wombra no me sa kos nibi. Na oye we are your fa for nature se ompe se Omar Atan Mumana Kwenya na odi European matches. Na otimi buana football Europe no itimi developing. Na make us say UEFA for trunk crata Eddie Abre Confederation of African Football CAF and I face Somalia every no. 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
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confirm out Ura Kingsley Landers, CEO Edema Landers Group. Fantastic afternoon and confirm. I'm sorry, so not done. And I'll be there for no at one.

0: we have the favorite male TV presenter, and Mr. Dan Kwekuye who have won this one. A round of applause, yes, Dan Kwekuye who also takes home this wonderful one. All smiling. Yes, this is for you. And the television set as well, GN Electronics. A round of applause. I sense jealousy here. Don't worry, you get yours. So, Dan Kwekuye who, you go there, you take your cash, and when you're ready to leave, we have your television downstairs. You take it along.
1: Dali Lumbanie, Sedru Yawa Debia, Dan Kwekuye who, a Peace Power Sports, and Amitie, Yentiobia. Dali Lumbanie, Sedru Yawa Debia, Dan Kwekuye who, a Peace Power Sports, and Amitie, Yentiobia. Dali Lumbanie, Sedru Yawa Debia, Dan Kwekuye who, a Peace Power Sports, and Amitie, Yentiobia.
0: We have the favorite male TV presenter, and Mr. Dan Kwekuye who won this one. A round of applause, yes, Dan Kwekuye who also takes home this wonderful one. All smiling. Yes, this is for you. And the television set as well, GN Electronics. A round of applause.
1: Dali Lumbanie, Sedru Yawa Debia, Dan Kwekuye who, a Peace Power Sports, and Amitie, Yentiobia.
2: 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Your friend Dan Kweku Yaboa. He seemed to be taught to Adjuna Gudia Kwansu. For Adjuna, 0244-36-8089. Now, February, now, you're entering and come on. 0244-36-8089. For Faso Bra, now, you need and come on. At the end of the year, and Yabehe. The senior national soccer team, the Black Stars of Ghana, and Chekra, and the spokesperson of the Ghana Football Association, but they better just say, Eskundi, you may be on BBA. I can say, Minister, and you can say, what is here? No more sign, Eddie, Carlos Gurez, Abba. And you heard the Ebeko. If you know, Egusu, your Congress, oh, Pram, no, Kasi. And so matters are rising. Abuja 4, I am Ankwamre Kuya, former captain Accra Hearts of Oak. And he's been joined by his striker. And he, on no boy, feature, we are not striker, not Chester. No, they are two from Chester. I'm not speed action. He's been joined by his striker, Abladi Morgan. Or no, Abekai and Sawaha. Yabebi Waha, Nana Kwame Sika Waha. I gave it 205 for her, and I'll pay. I'm not speed. Now, I'm not speed. I'm not speed. Abuna speed start numa kunso ewo ha abuna fo me wan kwa ba
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4: good afternoon.
2: Well, before I beko you main issues no so no nyame ya aduma e china week pepepe DKY night of comedy and music by kind courtesy of Nado's bread Glyco, Shagisco pharmacy, lot of companies almost support you. Emma, the DKY night of comedy and music, abba. So you say tickets in Ukwaneko. Na Enra, me they send me to just say chief of staff, honorable Julius Debra, after tickets ni BC and Chiche. And then, maybe a phone lines can create be na Yamanko for code. So Uber Kwa, now I beg you be now. I know you're already paid for by the chief of staff of the Republic, honorable Julius Debra. Na. Agege, nyami ya aduma, echina week, yoko UPSA. Brief comment, anzani ya shee ya discussion asa.
3: Kwa kumida ase, se, okrenik, ekacho se, biesha, naje se mrena son.
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3: 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Ah, yeah, I'll be called here, not just say, Omoa, Dankoku, a boy, 29, a call moon chain, I invite you, Munayan. Your best swing, I'm young, one day, name Quatin, I would do whom say, a deaf fear, the Ochana or Trinity, yenya ebo twitter da nyakwa kwa temu nyakwa kwa kwa support because se edu anopa na utie 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
4: 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you know location or it's you know in fact we can't wait and I'm just hoping say yakopo mai nkwa na ada ne duo na kofu kwa de no I what you say us original wa nya ade obetin
5: John Little
4: no it's done you are ready
5: done
4: you say obi biara so a oti ye bia so no I am ready say na me aduma ochina week dia ye na ye be bo afa ho
2: okay Abladi Morgan she say after football or see owo Edubia Autumn hence Morgan herbal mouthwash from football to medicine he say oh yes send me medical doctor Morgan agwawa
6: oh mi da wasi pa
2: she a chew
6: oh dan boko
2: a footballer there
6: eh o my super
2: oh za
6: I know you be better for coming down won't mean that it is this
2: no bro here na no panari na 12 midnight
6: say and me go juma sa na me do fear eh
5: pre back
6: na me share na me di
2: how do you release stress
6: mama super out dan
2: okay
6: we are there yabo abas
2: we that's it
6: yabo abas
2: that's it na show no be nyahu ababi
6: o ba miss ah da I don't come because we show no to say nkwan
2: Morgan, hence Morgan, her bum mouthwash, and do free. One, oh, yeah, and as you've been a young man, now crap.

0: players who want to be managing, no. It's maybe a capital feedback. I agree with capital.
1: But maybe the NSA, FFN knew, say, the caliber of players, anyhow, I hear you, man. It's not about defending. But they brought in a defending coach. And see, or shifting yen from the style of play, no, and a new era. And not in a watcher, tournament, I go in, and most of your goals, no, a defenders. Yet the free chile, nape pape pape panaka, or baba baba count to know I said your mind. So, FFN between the FA and Carlos Queiroz, one year you're good. Because the young man with the DNA Basia about attacking football with flexibility. I am not sure, sir, Carlos Queiroz na baba ako fano. But that same time, you know, what's your per criteria near that one more? Anytime on here near the moon near war, no coach. I want the technical know how baba fight the state of Ghana Blaster. So what the baba turn on so about the genuine was.
0: But so for coach, you know, money long term contract, so I'm from World Cup, no
1: question.
0: Oh, people,
1: they didn't think about long term project. Long term
0: project. That's the movie, why you can't.
1: Say, you want to work out, so no, there's almost no more per shot. Fire call World Cup. Yeah, you might be to say Panama. Or maybe to say Croatia, any England. Oh, qualified the equal round of 32. Yeah, you know, who crack round of 16, Ukraine. Why you be?
2: No, almost adding by so, or the pack of fan. That's because that's the purpose. That should be the purpose. Say, it's all Nukwan or what to be the equal. That is all the equal pack of fan.
0: Thank you.
1: And I make sure I will say.
2: Because yeah, it doesn't make sense.
1: Because if you look at the plan of the FA,
3: oh, yeah,
1: at that time they didn't think about long-term projects. Sometimes the criteria, because long-term projects normal plan, yeah, they wouldn't have thought. Coach Carlos Queiroz to say, "You free move round of 32, papa, papa, yeah, yeah." Okay, no country so would do that. That time, no, they were thinking about the solution. Kakrana, what cup na yako? Obi obeti me di yako. You free move round of 16, Kakrana, where you be?
4: Okay.
1: No, no,
4: okay,
1: DKY,
4: Mincha, we are
0: your diagro.
4: Nah, Mincha, some two quarter supporters in United too. A crab based supporters. Maybe I'm will be a chairman. We are now, GFF was the same. Almost say Carlos Queiroz or not the head man for the job. And say a pack of crowd, they are saying he did the champs were whole. Or not, he has seen it all.
0: I was also on
4: Gazemo. I'm going for the champs.
0: I'm going for the champs. I'm going
4: for the champs.
0: I'm
4: going for the
0: champs.
4: I'm going for the champs. The Warrior Corp pension or Barbara successful that day. Me, on behalf of Ghana, I will plead with FIFA, say, or Munsha Mrasa, when you're 60 years, won't mean coach it country, be a name why Ghana, because you're a penny for no. GFF, no money, or my drink crowd, or no park of foul beer, or Nima Jumani, Ababa boy. The beer at the best man, yes, see Hunkunya.
0: Business
4: now, Miko, and Yama Sumina, Miko, Sumina, Miko Munjumia. Now, be ye a jabba, now the Kumani, say kind name, and Pabu, and Yasa, because I feed the Miami more. Yes, see, Abranti, Otado, yet. Naso Otado, quite as any, and he said, Yeah, when you,
3: Otaka. 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
0: ah na uri oni sa wan fami anko
4: oh eti DKY Ghana se meto da ya na ani enyan Carlos Queiroz said, "Yoka say yeah, ti he obi an rating na menya so obi abe man up to 5. Yeah, share performance because baby odru and ye twem hopen. And an your year obi abe ye be better than the year because odi to two ni oto adu ho kra World Cup. Oto adu ni the one was better. Run of 32 ni there. My fan can say ya yeah, qualify for group stage. You say yet 32 countries na ko yanke ya ba fie because third na ye di ye na. Yeah, they call corporate third place position. They call both below crown. Yeah, and you're top here. In Tia, no, my fan can't send ya. And as long as you're in England, I bought draw. England, no one share though. Yeah, then I bought draw, ni be pain. In Tia, pan, obey ya, Ghana, yeah, ye bida. What is the difference? In Tia, Obama, I will cry with 70 years plus. Obama, a long term plan. I mean, him say minimum of the long term will be 5 years. In Tia, say, Obama, is say 5 years and not 7 years. Now, you're being able to track channel. I'm an annual but tre, I walk on an open row, and we are and son or bad training. Oh, young kind of crunch layer. Open you be a do some fear now on row. Time Benny Benya, ya train a man of Quaba and son or Babbitt fire.
0: Then we'll be
4: to say a bed build it.
0: Beeping on
4: last time over fan crowd, and why like it's 1 TP? Romans over here, you man out TP, one way I'll be.

0: Mila buy say Mila antitwi. 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
1: You see, so a man I woman ye ni abotrem masa long term and one term no. Say fa long term and omo fa philosophy bi mra bon thing. Ni ehun say coach we ya ko fa no no. Ye system we ni e dey man no. Na obehia mre say in what media achieve. Ye nyine be nya abotra twen no. Edru ho a ni ahwe resource. But say see you know ya kwotro book at all say this is our DNA. I be running through from youth football. I could do senior team. Na still na ye hu. Say say ya gba ko do defense. E be kakra no one way a. Na goalkeeper cry na one your strength equal ko jira na defense no cry no. Ye hu ne dey. A big country in terms of football to say Ghana there. Ye call tournament near free mu group stage. Even AFCON cry near free mu group stage. Are ho group I be come with the likes of Comoros any other countries affairs near and ye can football from nka. E no mu nyina wani mu chair ye. Nti we dey best say GFA say omo adabraka ne contract 3 months na ka akra na so. E so omo ne ne party ways. Na ye mpe coach obetimi aboa Ghana Blasters.
2: Dan, okay. Dan, only say say say na me phone no e ma me information bi. O ti ma say me phone no e ma me information bi say sana asanti problem no. Ni na no ye. Sergi na okoye na e share because o no no bo o say coach no o no the person kwa no bo.
0: Ah.
2: O no no be mu na o no oku oku enim. E ti na o ma na mo bi.
1: Ah na say coach ni be say player na ye discipline.
2: Me da say e ti no me phone no pa chere me say coach ni nti ai wan ma. Asanti am bo bi mu say ya ka cha o say ball yen fa nko enim. O ba ro di ball na ko enim.
1: Wrapping up briefly, FA Congress in a Koso. But this obviously this year only 9 million Ghana City and a Shelly Ginum. Wow, but you may have 3 million. There's a buying goose who are this cash Shelly Ginum. When you have been here, but who they will be any way, and the booms are no phone, the phone of any as any.
0: Quagu, and then I'm sure that I may come, baby, say. Say what tibi biasi say ma die we e ko for ma e say fight e na di sika shade ni ne page ade ni e page ade ni do ba bia scan be san ba bia your best starting league next month 25th and then me ni uka say FC website omo the venues 14 venues and e ba bo ntin say ye be bo but ade ba ko e me nwan so kakra ni say kwaku 14 venues no e ye class no na de call ye. Because me meet him hustle folk. You have a cross sports stadium. It is what your cross sports stadium at where say has it in the channel. Say hustle folk ever boa. But as if say the venues no and a bab one thing. 40 80 class leg nearbo. Only 40 yeah, a binumwa, ya nyantum. But no na camoufly. Because me my cast a club license, no more mom no more. I have no control because come and no at one of boy no say take a decision. Eh de mano. Says he can't appear more congressy. So Mampeny Airboa and then Matisse is here at the Sa and the best IEM. It's the last season near the Sadi Mai and Dine.
1: And you're yagging, you're being privileged.
0: Yeah, yeah, yagging.
1: And then one was say, Mampeny to an among Papa C. Not sports minister to win country F4 say, Monya ABC, dear. Mampeny, my buying first canon. None one is old dear, new yoyo. Near PS canon, near Yan, your madana.
0: What would the lift features about? FN in classic. Na on pe key radio stations na o manu odin generous na
1: o manu odin league jingles
0: but this I want from catch up me say anuano me slam me yam support because adie no e conform nti pese mo boa me ne page adie na fesi cash adie nim na jingles ni niam na every show no o mu discuss 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
3: if you league doma ya approve
0: I am approve
3: swedro ya approve tema ya approve wenchi ya approve but ya approve a FA president team tuba na tuba no a meeting international standard ye
0: oh kwaku FA president venue e ho no born event unze ntina be catch us omo fa clubs na edi venue ne ko edi ama but we wey enim obi enim baby a clubs no obi a venue of born e born obi enim edi kwaku ya approve a obi a 1-2 matches be wa more wa if you come samba be bo eh no ma eh ya dia
3: wa formality
0: o say
3: formality
0: oh yes
3: kabido mi tamaso
2: dan no say ne the crow mun say dan eh ha dwen ba be me de bia me ka me ko players ni ho dan na me ka sa say ya dis care shim na adisa is it
0: adisa
2: production almost on the channel live because me can say that maso me nim say your person dey try matches in life exactly me dey try in life it is a money opportunity kesi ese na you try in life ojamia go be beti me hu say oh player o ya dey no wey your offer na say players no na say omo omo fa say akunya we opportunity sin na omo mo aboa no no mo fa nge juma that's what I'm saying but then say you wey na chi in sika o first can show me sika be show me and it's a production almost on more than me I try live matches that's a moon performance no I beg you a year you need now and to me you know you are never said a place oh my god you know what I'm saying now
0: I'm to me at the
2: you see
0: acting now what in effect
2: seriously hey it's you know play I am money pass now opponent air banner so no sound control ball need the opponent
0: who's a kotoko coach you say your pitches
2: it's very bad
0: kotoko coach you say pitches
2: and look what can and I think I agree with him. Say, you can now can credit here. Now you be bini. Now can credit
0: here. The 30 of person born. Emma Kotokono. Pitches into my name more.
2: And I mean, so
0: there be a 5-6. They have only
2: been found. And I mean, so on your brony, no. The color, no. And your brony say as in white man, no. But then the color, no. Or can no the here. But a bini dia on bini the can dia. You be kasi nje. Eji Kotoko say best wrong. Send your heart of folk. Now me aldo. Yenya pobi ma yeko edi mo. Omuniechi because yeye ni pelefo no ntino bibia bebe omunsua ye no
3: omuniechi Abladi Morgan me sorry so hence Morgan Herbal mouthwash o se obi pebi ata number ni yele
4: 0244 234 770 e me say that my president do a company ni my mind Morgan my in my mind and we a fa Uti pasty no the medium like I want. See we okay. Me see who call meeting. No be a group fees. No the medium we spray. If the shop pocket we spray kaka. No we no send. And to be a ampe.
0: And the challenge for.
2: And where the wrestler? DK Wino. The ampe problem be a. It will be a mobile.
0: Because Anna Johnson.
2: So that Anna Johnson we tunko na bebem. We make na tunko na uda kakra. The wrestler. We see the anka. Send him. We can more guy can. I can yenye bia ebeboa. It's never say obi a obeba obi a but more than. Na pe bibra.
3: Okay. Me da say every team we see a attack is in come ya man come reku former captain Accra Hartlepool Kabladi Morgan, former striker Hartlepool Liberty, the Black Stars and other national teams. 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

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Oh, open me man sorry. 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Occasional wear. Why dinner wear a sorry a jumum baby a wuko be up as our dance one Bodyline Fashion Enterprise woman and ever boy almost a man man near ma oh yeah fair nini fair so it was open shirt open smart 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

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Now, and then Angelique Kidjo, meaning, I think she's mostly going to be the most celebrated African musician. Most celebrated. She's here, can Africa, you to fool, you know, hope they're celebrating it. She's supposed to be either the first or with the first, because, what he has said, then ancient Mekamon Asem Kakra. But I think it's in order to start the show with her song. Nenyo ba kupa nipa bibri na enim nipa dodo na nim a friend ayi. Wombolombo wombolombo wombolombo wombolombo wom. She's from a tiny country, very tiny, called Benin. Nah, mommy, wait. Jesus, sometimes I wish they were gonna be. Sometimes I wish that mommy were gonna be, but on your gonna need you, but fun is hard. I was a mama kwa kwa piece 104.3 entertainment review brass to me. Didn't you like Kwaku Michael? Your baby didn't come off for entertainment, you know, from now to say, bebo no nine move over, be near, sorry, so nafi, papa, bakono, so, I, friend of the in kind, the master tactician, the upcoming rapper. As I have a to us, the acquaint so, bread, you may dear Babe Abekamo, and I say about some more. Timmy Mobibia Quaba, E Entertainment Review.

Pastorama Dr. Faradix ne Pastorama ayeye GM lawyer Kennedy Asante osay never da aye technicians ni nyina so ase Mr. Jerry, the one who doesn't pay the calls most of the time. Oh God. Clinton Amaku and a boy with production. Yes, sir. Now Mr. Peprani Michael and Michael Peter Nisqua. Maybe I should stop calling him Michael. And I pretty joyce. Then Dominic are in charge of the digital space for Despite Media and Peace FM. I'm on my canal. Yeah, movie be a cover. Maybe I will cut the tea and my mommy, Edrum, and I shall say, enjoy this one before.

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Now, we win the Grammys about 5 times. And she's a Polar Music Prize winner as well. Mammy, nipo no ma ye nyum de mi jimi mu bomu do so. But de, neni ji se ma abani ye enra. And, uko America, wona udimu, anasa wona wababe, yefensi from legends in music, film, any other arts, you know, types, you know. Omwa be jidin pa. Omwa be jidin pa. Anasa omwa impact. Abe ye so strong. Omwa be jidia was a kesie. Omwa cheze. People, I celebrate you omwa in the field. In those fields, anasa industries, you know. Ayana ye, omwa de be a friend of. Hollywood Walk of Fame. Hollywood Walk of Fame. Ti uko Los Angeles so baby na bo se that area na idea Walk of Fame se obi edin wo form ye ma 5-star Ghana star black star ni bino ni edi udin ato ase fe no kra na ye be ni ye simple celebration bi and nice simple, you know, launching bi amount ni celebrate you like you nyuma wa ye impact a YN war industries in across the world. Ningina na yama amanfo ehun. Sene ana Ghana dodo na kasa okienya yenya yi Hall of Fame bia yenya we mo mu friend Hollywood Walk of Fame. Na ma make Kijo a ofri Benin. E croquette bi Benin. Wadi fie 66. Wano na abeye the very first African musician. Very first African musician. Ayamano. Star on the Hollywood Walk of Fame. She's the very first. Oh, how I wish she was a Ghanaian. Na, before ye desa anayi. Yanayeshen and Munyami, Adia Mami Kaini. Or see, we Africans just don't know what we've given to the world and what we continue giving to the world for the music to exist. Without us, there's no music possible on this planet. I see, the star for me means that my vision of the world as a small village is a reality. This is what she said. The Kasemu Kwana still now will be Africa to Yasim. I'm here, we say Africa, see your word, you ye. Ya wo no Benin, no Kwenyini Kakra wo Paris. Na do di chat to a chromo, ekache mpenifu aneshimu or no. Or say it doesn't matter where we come from, what language you speak, what skin color we have. We are human, and there's only one human family. Full stop. Mami Angeli Kijo, Adia Okache Hollywood for an impeni for an extra one share. Yes, celebrating and no. It's your US artist and me born in your mind. Let's see in a year boom na Yamanamo. We're releasing 18 albums in total. Waji 17 Grammy nominations. And now Africa, today, the MI said, we're winning Grammys chain. Any African musician alive or dead. But obviously, we said that Grammys, you know, they're Grammys, you know, everybody say Ghana, your Ghana Music Awards, Ghana. But Americans, you know,
music award kese pa ye friend Grammy say no no e kova iwiase nyina ba bia wo she tokro bi ma wo she bia no ye ka se awards a e wo music man say no na e ba be ye kese pa na apex e bo wiem ade aka ni 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musician alive or dead and has got a lot of Grammy nominations as well 17 nominations in Obi joke

And now for all more, more content producers, more content makers, and I say all those things, you know. Omo make it every YouTube, no. I think say, enkoma ye babi dinewe, ibi anaye bimude.

ye ka content producers and as a content makers or more mo ye and no ma ye nye bi eche. Oh, se se obi awo phone. Obi awo phone. Etin obi awo phone no say you know a ye studios any media houses no adults. Se se obi awo phone ye a media house. But omo ye nikasem and as any gisem ye she bi awo phone so bi ya recording ya editing bi. Omo ye sini, omo ye skits, you know, omo so I mean omo ye podcast and all that. Omo nyina ye content producers. Aye recording no. Omo nyina ye content producers. Na ade a me ye be di hu nkomo ye didi nkomo di e kan no. Ene se baby a dodo na sika pa e free ba ye YouTube. Ba mi nim se YouTube for no so no se se no sika no omo ze amanfo e nya sika o ho too much o se se yo. 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Amo amo ewo YouTube dada no so no ABA ebeye just by way of information and as by way of education for you na se na ebeye bebo na watimi ahye wo sapomunsuo na watimi ehu how to make sure say you get to the level that you are aiming at because enormous system

Seisei YouTube for a cancer for almost say say no. A YouTube shorts. Shorts na yet to say the your channel TikTok so no I was a video who scrolling now scrolling now scrolling which videos now scrolling now scrolling and I said reels no I who no Facebook near deno. I wish I know Facebook near deno. Those are the shorts like and what if you are 30 seconds video, if you are just 15 seconds video near deno. New rules aba and I want to so our yet video attention is also new rules aba. Etitie ni ye ye babi chichim no wa shenin so sere be a wansu be how to go about it

All right. It's, you know, you have a call YouTube for, a mini, a brand here friend or NYDJ. Or you'll be a, or T YouTube and some who, and I say YouTube, Sikachia, any one, and she say, Mujie. Na yene ne babe din komo na wache wana wache chi mwache ye na ye nyina ye nyanti aseye ewo ni e shishye fufra YouTube for Ediaba and I we know and wha be here because ye nyu anu bibre ye content productions and I say content content for monetization ya deno e ye adia e wose omuti aseye na omu hun obi so afino opesi urem no Also say idea also what I see now so who said a bear unya views not still unya monetization you get to understand it.

0: Eje se YouTube for no omache eno mo nu mienu eye ad revenue ene access tiers. Ite u ko pension ma yezi e wetie 1 tier 2 tier 3. Eze YouTube for so di tiers aba omusi kache mu. Na ma mi che mu kakra se e kwa YouTube fa so e ma wona oye content egu ho no enie. YouTube largely eye any most media houses and I say a lot of media houses erane on and I say omo esikanya mu no bebre na free advertisement eho omo sikanya no bebre na free advert eho say obie media house say bia Peace FM na wanya manfa mo manye advert mu ama e wo so a Ancha na sika sem hon aye diyama. To tise so many media houses ya akulosi dan na se ya tonwise because sika ma. So most media houses and platforms make money from advertisement. And na ebinzo so especially one omu diye ye eye audiovisual ano. And so ebi erane based on subscription. Se biya ubiya subscribe ti se biya mu amushe DSTV ni adeno. Utia madly subscription ni ade adeno. Ebinzo edye no. But even with them they still depend on advertisement sanity sana YouTube no so etie ye one more mo subscribe to send me I subscribe to YouTube busumi mitiaka and no YouTube nyesika efrim and na ye wo omo amo subscribe but obetimi you see YouTube no o share adia advert beba so at every now and then be our advert beba so advert no eye kwan ya YouTube for so nyesika e dey run omo business no na 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just as ye ye no TV so any mu ye no DSTV any Netflix ni all those things no. Now YouTube for edin shisheye fofra ba February 1st, 2027. 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Na February next year no, anfa o ti se rapture. Iti no, mene Ebenezer Donko. Minu Ebenezer Donko wukumase eye they don't have a friend on NYDJ Live because the platform no it in the NYDJ Live. Na minim to assess and I'll just ask. And Osai Eye Juma Ewo YFM Ewo Kumasi. Yeah, nene nim come up because he is into this YouTube thing and he understands better than I do. NY, good afternoon.
1: Hola, good afternoon.
0: Pacho Bokodi. 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obinya bibia free mu and na blogger so una mania di camera yi ba be she ohunu mu ani ye di phone ba be she ohunu ni nyina no omu nyina bebre na di kwa kugu YouTube no so boy ni ye ntia se kakra 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
1: Okay, any kind of video kind of me and Kasa YouTube my AB for a long time. My name is Aye Radio. I'm not speaking another mean Kasa on behalf of YouTube, but basically because of my experience along the years, no, I'm a young from YouTube, no, and I make it. So YouTube, so actually, I've been doing all set video do YouTube, but I also mean the advert, but if you're all best, I see advert, but you can't, but I
0: YouTube
1: make 55% of revenue. I will be a piano. Who make 55%? Now YouTube are making 45% of revenue. It's maybe $100 ne buy. $100 ne means YouTube they can't say almost die. And sana oh die ne eka $100. It is sana almost yano. It is only a fear die. Then it means okay. We to me as what approve it and what accept it. Common monetization platform. They are waiting me. Any video be an advert also.
0: Yeah.
1: Because I was so meeting certain requirements. So when I YouTube for advert in two videos. Indeed. Done it here.
0: Ti afi yenche requirement na ube miti an sana omo ede adverter to u video suno.
1: Okay. If you say amene woka say the requirement ni say so unya create a account na e wa say unya for 1000 watch hours. 1000 watch hours.
0: Na say e no no ye be chire mu say nipa be hwe no. I was say e ye a hour, sa 1000.
1: So,
0: for me, Sanetiana.
1: So, watch hours, Nankasai, 4000 as we speak today, but subscribers, I can say, go and subscribe to my page, go and subscribe to my YouTube page. And on our so, we need about 1000, a minimum of 1000. But,
0: okay, it's also nipa, or mobedia tomb say, ye follow and I subscribe to channel and celebrate a 10 BRD be better no. Ye bet me a huno. I also win ya minimum of 1000.
1: Exactly, I was only a sandy panel for 1000 that subscribers 1000. But then beyond SR 1000, I was so in ya watch hours no. Say, Cassie, if I don't watch on the new Facebook to use only for 8,000 there, yes, it'd be 8,000 eyeballs. Yes, I don't know. But for YouTube, yeah, I was only at 4,000 watch hours. Then there's a sufficient 2 minutes, sufficient 3 minutes, 3 minutes. Yes, you come home, I was saying, yeah, up to 4,000 watch hours.
0: Watch hours, you know, and what watch hours, you know, and I can try to meet him. Who be him, we say?
1: So, okay, yeah, Cassie, watch hours, maybe up. 1 hour. So be sure every other video to so, show ya more say 1 hour. Obviously share that 1 hour nini na next when a 1 hour watch time.
0: If
1: you say 4,000 hours it means there was only 4,000 hours. That's watch hours. If you need to watch it, okay, come boom. If you over here 5 minutes, over here 3 minutes, and I need to 1 hour be 60 minutes. Okay, Kabuma, that piece near Kikabum. I was here, Kabuma, and then I have 4,000 watch hours. And Sana, YouTube, me approve it to say the monetization program, no one better made it work out.
0: Okay.
1: And also, yes, and you automatic, I was all apply. No more approve it.
0: I also now catch up, you say, Monshisha, we know, my meaty, it's in my percept, more than me two, Sikenya Kwanso.
1: Because okay. Someone to me for our video and for advertising, and she say, yeah, what do we agree? She said, make us almost about 55%, no more for 45%. And she said, that's one penny. Almost to me, no, yes, age, you into the one now apply no more approve say okay you bit me why you say you want to approve yeah nancy advert no a bit me show video no
0: okay
1: see and yes okay see YouTube channel and the content who are not a thing yes a better kaka if I don't do a better subscribe and watch how it's normal version and I've been waiting me in your monetization approval tell me I'm in Oka say it's here
0: okay
1: and she
0: said she said and she
1: say if we air February next year, I may have do my first February 2027. Instead, to say, Kaunya 1,000 subscribers, now in 4,000 watch hours. The thing she say, oh, Mudia Bane say, I was so in 8,000 watch hours. Indeed, I didn't know 4,000. She say, oh, my dog, I know 8,000 watch hours.
0: Instead of 4, they say, oh, mine times 2.
1: Exactly. Mind the times two. Ah, and also crown for it means I was so yes times two no within 90 days and after within one year.
0: Ah, maybe first no and currently no 4,000 watch hours no any duration and I know you're within 1 year.
1: Any duration. So but basically the only time and say you must have that within 1 year.
0: Okay.
1: And after within 90 days, so depending on the crew are all year free. So the unfortunate thing, and I'm telling you, they say places like Ghana, African countries, maybe Ohio restrictions are too high compared to the visitors to America. They are not. Then say you come plan now, because RPM, ATPM, that's what they say. Maybe a Ghana will be show video 1,000 views. Maybe when you $1 pay. So this America, you get 1,000 views now. No, when you pay $100. It's basically because of baby and if I'm free and I'm baby creating the content, make free advertisers that almost the animal. And then the master differences neighbor. But talking about new direction normally abano from next year, I may have to my first February 2027. No? So you're a creator and now you'll be able to do normal to YouTube maybe on social stuff here. Instead of ASR 4,000 watch hours. No? To say in YouTube ever require say was only 8,000 watch hours.
0: What double no?
1: And 8,000 watch hours no. I was only over the past 1 year and within a period of 1 year. FB you know. Test no. Not videos, all the videos two are the YouTube better say your view and on the time it says view one B I S A. I was any funny show video a minimum of 15 seconds. And some of my kind is say a but the same, if I show a video, do 1 second, crown form the kind of say you one view.
0: Wow.
1: You see, and none of them are views now, say the affairs, common time. You see, on the timing in our views, you see, yeah, one here, 8,000 watch hours. One here, now being an angel. So watch that.
0: But I said 1 second, 1 second viewing, no, there's no way there can be an advert within that 1 second for them to make any money.
1: Exactly. That means that now those who create long form content, I think content they work area 20 minutes, 30 minutes, so that people will watch for long. No? More not who be deserve it much more because now people will watch for long so they can advertise in it.
0: Oh.
1: And, 1 second view here.
0: This can be a bit bro.
1: So now they will begin to because I appreciate it creating long form content. No? The whole idea and the whole direction you see on YouTube yes and say on person will move away from say they are just YouTube video streaming platform. I'm person will call to say that stream Netflix near the amount for me call share content for long time. Because the more you stay on the platform, the more they're able to make money. The more they're able to take content creators to create more content. Into you know, that is the direction now. Apart from say, over 8,000 qualified views, 8,000 subscribers. No? Short, what was that TikTok? What share TikTok videos now? The way it's here, no? Instead, say, the team say, from a throw to form, no?
0: Who
1: say, what? Rebecca's a vertical and horizontal.
0: Yeah.
1: The way are YouTube videos it's here, no?
0: But
1: share TikTok, you're quite different. TikTok, the team only what? It's the same. It's almost a person who is not a home, so no amount for creating star content anymore. If you're apart from, say, 8,000 qualified watch hours, no, who bet means you have 20 million qualified short views.
0: 20 million?
1: 90 days. 20 million.
0: Now 1 million kwaninya easy.
1: But the truth is that, and over the time, the remember when they say shorts, no, it's easy to have more views on the shorts or YouTube than so creating normal content. No.
0: Hmm.
1: And we did it almost well. Into normal, my dream say shorts, lady, this only has 20 million qualified views within 90 days. And so now when your friends say approval for monetization or honor, into no, say, oh, sure, now the 1,000 subscribers, 4,000 watch hours.
0: Mm-hmm.
1: But effective next year, Yame Adoma, it will now move from 8,000. No? You still have your 1,000 subscribers, but
0: 8,000.
1: It will be moving from 4,000 to 8,000.
0: Mm.
1: That is what they want to do from now.
0: Mm.
1: And again, say, oh, I am monetizing that. You just have to accept our new terms, no, Mudiabano, so that you will be part of it. So when I accept here, it means that effective next year, no, only US monetization.
0: No. Hey, Tinez acquired by force, no.
1: And now I said monetization, won't you mean? I can't be our account. We're accumulating away in that. No. They will just pay you off that one, and then you lose your monetization. And see, and your terms, I'm going to know the age, man. So, I want to approve here, and I want to accept here. I'm going to be new age, man.
0: Hmm.
1: You know, so, YouTube channel, to say, I'm going to say, yeah, it's a so many mail. I'm going to say, accept new terms, no. And I just call YouTube dashboard, and so I will be who that notification, no, top of, I shall say, you have to accept that new terms. So, I accept it, yeah, means you don't want to be part of the new terms. So, no, I'm here, if you next year, no, you might not be part of that. Monetization platform
0: normal. Now, anyway, my name is Sal. So, when you know, we'll be our content producer, our womu dada. Everyone's wondering, womu dada or monetization dada. What does this mean to Nipano and in Sobiniano YouTube? No, is it like a sobeti? And now, if you can, we'll be in your sicker more.
1: To say the assistant, no, just say a share. Almost that year, and they said, if you but the men who they say, what they want to do is reward or more creating long form content.
0: They say, more chessing in an
1: hour. And here, they will be chessing here a long form content. The amount for who's a senior, the amount for best in a one chump at almost sitting in a few or an interview is not any very interesting. If the amount for the person be sitting in a year, no, it's likely they say, oh, sit at some never costume compared to. Maybe our 2 minutes, 3 minutes, we know they are tour. So they want to reward long form content so that people will spend more time on YouTube.
0: Okay.
1: Because they want to move away from just being a regular platform.
0: Short video platform, you know.
1: Become one of video on demand. So then Netflix, money, I don't know. That's where they want to go. If it's all your PR creative content, the only thing is that you have to be looking at creating long form content so that at least Anya, Obetimania. Just watch there, long form content, a YouTube bank has to me here, the placement you know, of the advert for you.
0: Yeah.
1: So, I'm going to be able to get one baby, I want to say, what they want to get here. They so pretty long form content. That's where YouTube is trying to go. And I think that those people will benefit more.
0: More content, you know, I will want to. It's likely some be benefiting more than a more short content, you know. But is it not the case? You say Ghana for us some pair the tin shape. It's not a matter of more comes a Ghana for more core internet. So I'm pair the one half year more as a more HR for so called.
1: But you say,
0: yeah,
1: you were a bit of challenges. ABAB or all we were complaining of data, data wording, you know, to me, and sending in an. But well, I mean, okay, say, there be a whole video, be not content near the idea we are very interested in. Oh, found say 1 hour, I'll be sending in.
0: Yeah.
1: Into no, it will be said, creators know how to create content. Basically, I attract to be a man at Snappy Ache. There are times I will share video, be a, why then come out to say, hey, damn, I'm over 30 minutes. But if the conversation is very interesting and they are very educative, when it's the moment, you better say, but I say, we started here now, we share for 45 seconds and that said the answer that can't say, yeah, interesting to me. Meaning, in that here, social Facebook, now share all the other platforms and so on. I don't know what you're the content here, interesting, not a bit true amount for attention. The social YouTube, Facebook, I don't know Facebook is so here. I'm going to prioritize it long form content over short content. Obi on Facebook, the other catch was it. they were monetizing the page. Now, those who meet me, I can't show say, if you have it, me, 1 million views, 1 million views, nothing but that you say, if you move 500,000 your unqualified views. Into that unqualified views, the Facebook can't see our couple of times views. Basically, because they were some of them were quite short and baby.
0: Okay.
1: Into no, how many you try to prioritize long form content? Into say, yes, I film, I may share. That's a request film, a very interesting storyline here, very catchy. Before this time, it's a very bad to us. It means I'll make more than a VIP 3 minutes, 2 minutes content. So that's what Facebook and YouTube is trying to do now.
0: Okay. Now, finally, Mami Misao, what do you say? I'm on for the YouTube live. She said, "Oh, we TikTok live, name Facebook live." You say YouTube video. And now, yes, so yeah, and now, yes, so Sebi, yeah, radio, you may say the program is streamed live across platforms. No, so what happens to Omo Amuye live in so earnings? No, is it also going to change or they are the same?
1: Yeah, I think
0: it's not
1: the same. YouTube ain't announcing anything for live streaming. No? It is basically the same amount of way now, and how much they are going to pay based on adverts about live, no, and answer, no, man.
0: Okay.
1: No one on the I can't hear. No, there hasn't been any change, say, we are so near, say, and stand with me, uncle, live, and answer, so you say, and stand with me, uncle, live. No, the Omo making any changes via to Omo policies as we speak.
0: Anyway, Medasi. Yamisha, Yamisha, okay, thank you. I was out for Minia NYDJ, and you're taking a free Kumasi, no, maybe I will court. And so, was I a lawyer, sir? Come, and now you're actually free or so, Mammy Churchin. Mammy, Romo, da Quava, so is Aquava, good afternoon.
2: Oh, why, yeah, dear?
0: I didn't
2: say, you know about Hansen.
0: Can you imagine, say, Obanya mi hu sort yo.
2: Are
0: I don't know. Bitch me ni bia mi hu sort.
2: Obanya no say ni party ho.
0: No, o ka no imagine about say say what yo.
2: Ah.
0: It mimi mimi
2: bi say ni party ho no. No hu say dey.
0: Me ka say mi hu say ni party ho. Me say Oban me hu say waba. Ba won kwa na mi hu.
2: Ey.
0: It na me wa me bi say na say ah madam, won is why later na.
3: Just
0: say. I don't know chef say she what ya kwa da da da da.
3: Ey.
0: Me hu no.
2: Ola.
0: Okay, ABR, ABR, ABR. They share me name, the green, green, and the background.
2: Are they all lens, all glass now, Shannon?
0: Udi and ABR, difference in
2: there. There will be a difference. ABR, green screen, your friend is
0: here. Chroma.
2: Chroma. Green screen, chroma.
0: Chroma sensitive.
3: O camera need to be
0: fat. What, green, green, no? A two fra green watching. It's yama me chroma sensitive lens and detect is any patio. And on my dear Zenica was ash sunglasses, no sash a check green. As a gusso. So don't blame me.
3: I just wanted to look very peaceful. It's a peace effect.
2: And then green a peace.
3: Green.

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1: and keep healthy. Peace FM. And Leonard Kweku watch reset. Orkasan Waka Sika Sika Sika would do same pa at an 91st Ghana Open Championship way a womb.
2: Prize for professionals, 400,000. Ye 250,000. Ama 50,000 Ghana cedis. Ama emma professionals, no. And ye 100,000. Ama emma professionals, no. And ye 50,000. Ama retired golfers. And I say, omo amabo golfer. Omo quit. Omo bo, but omo nye as strong as the young ones. Sorry, 50 and above. 50,000. Emma say, Omutimi, a bo, a to win. In tea, you be breaking the die, beer, first, being close to like 75,000. Out of the 250,000, or not, you're breaking down, kakakakra, to a beer, 20. In tea, nipa be, 20 being be out of it. In tea, Sanya, yeah.
1: Peace FM. We are and some president Edema Ghana Golf Association Leonard Kweku Ochre bono editujwa yere hon seminar to etie for him enna enwumre na dwumadia ebas no headline sponsor eye Omini Basic Bank wo mo so eba dwumadia na se na managing director Mr. Daniel Esiedu wo mo so kase ebusa ne se edienti ena golf sa open championship we ne bank na di omo ho asian bias headline sponsor
3: so wo hwa Omini Basic Bank yes ye ye ye

0: tagline is just another bank, and that's because apart from bank, you know, you're more interested in the development of our people. Both the people and customers. And I wish, apart from even government, sports in general, you're interested. You're the biggest network in Ghana. And quarterly, you got that over 4,000 people. And we normally know, HSA, the improvement of your customers and your staff is very important. Internet support to golf because you just need to golf also a one promoting. I mean, people who play golf are people who are very healthy. 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And so, internet sponsor golf.
1: FM. Yes, I'm Subu Sora Daniel Asiedu. I think when you say Omini Basic, more a sponsor golf, and now say, if you're Beninano, you bring some more back as sponsors at the AMA Open Championship way.
0: Mean to me, you know, because they be on your best sponsor, but I feel be on your best, especially your priority areas. So as a bank and every year, your priority areas as a son. But as of today, dear, yes, mean you can make me, I can say, I feel be on your best sponsor. But I mean, next year, other things may come up that may require us to maybe concentrate in other areas. But, you know, be a bit more, man, go from home dinner, I could, you know, be a year, you know, your sponsor.
1: We and some managing director, the man, Omini Basic Bank, Daniel Asiedu, one of Edia Tuga, now sponsor recreation minister, Honorable Kofi Idi Adams, Wakasa, Nene Ghana Football Association, your Congress of Pram Pram, and our sports minister, Kopia, Sierra, the two, just say, Ghana Mampany, President Mahama, Abra, Okwa Prono, Oshe Ghana Football, say, Oba, Ubesi Stadium, Maku Maku, and Sia 6, our Ghana, ha, say, say, dear, Onyansi 6, no. Obesi 10. Or the 4 aka ho. Obesi 10. Na yentie nsemwa Honorable Kofi Adams. Wono edituja.
2: His Excellency the President, during his campaign, promised to build 6 mini stadia for the 6 new regions. I dare tell you that His Excellency has since reviewed that decision and he is no more going to build the 6 mini stadiums. He is going to build 10. So, the Western North region will have one, Oti region will have one, Ahafo will have one, Bono East will have one, Savannah will have one, North East will have one. These are the new regions. Upper East will have one, Upper West will have one, and then Volta region will have another one, making 10. And this will have all other facilities in there, including James, for you to be able to utilize. The finance minister has issued commencement authorization and we are going through the processes to get these contracts awarded and they will move to site immediately.
1: Peace FM. Oh, where the one month.
3: Oh, you're going to send me pa.
1: Why?
3: You're going to send me. I'm not going to say. Yentiminya ni ye common maintenance yentimi maintain ni o jwa je aban ba ku ni ti ha mani ye enka nguram
1: so si 6 ni si extra o de 4 aka ho
3: ti wo ye konkonse ni
1: ah e ma menya story ro
3: story ni waye na na ga se yemonsem yemonsem
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3: 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as yam once yam once yam pano for no omochi a yeah what platform no yam twom adwema so ne yam mo use enyo mbotom sika no de bibia nti ya kama man say it as say 10 stead of nana na do must start no en say yam wie ne yam so frase na ye yam ani ya na ye say man no
1: odi sex ne kra yam start you but so the 4 be come na it
3: ten kidam so we ko concern
1: ni mami
3: I'm not going to be able to do this. Na de wo se a said wo nwie.
1: Odin ti sports minister onim said yesterday ye nwie no so go see 10.
3: Nti wo so onim se ye nwie na so amon sema.
1: Ah, wa
3: ga em de. Wa e odana wo wa ga ta wo yale.
1: Ma me nya black queen. Sorry, I'm sorry. Jamani, jamani, jamani. Jamani yango.
3: Aya.
1: Ozi go go said.
3: Na yo wo go said na yere. Ah. 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Oh, Honorable Kofi Adams, adia we ya wanim bebe nyam, our man be bush ready wechi, and it's all be local league, you know. Near maintain stadium, na ya wanna name on kotoko coach, tenkla, one was makafa ye pitches on. 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
5: 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One year, one mammy, one nana, Rosemary Menu, another one, one friend at Abrano, Wadani Bunkumso, Wakan Chinegu, Ebra, Ebiani, Esi, Ejasu, Esther Fojo, Ewakra, Kwajo, Abeka, Yosin, Ne Magreto, Usu, Ewukumase, Omoyemiano. 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One of the young near Rehorse, your man for say, Why do you know about Penny, Rosemary, Menu, and Adonafen Atabanano? E yo, and Edrusui, and Shashabus, and the other one is say, Name. 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
6: 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Na me bag you want more, my pay.
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6: FD, I should say, a JD and cry to him, my dear, to me say,
10: What the Aljuda seasoning powder and web yani dia ni deni dia a strong cool. 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
11: 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A nipam pim pim womu jidiano. 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A ebeti miedru 2000 Ghana cedis. 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A munumuwa. Games. A ebema woji sika bebre. Tese avieta. Wa Betano so. 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
52: Okay, yakwa into the second phase of the show. And no air drive talk. 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A manu funish a she was antuanufu. 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And I baby be a wagon hire to Otino. Ningan so Ubuko, a copy of Beato 0540 552686.

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I had an amfa. 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Satisfied nurse and assistant course program. I actually said their mamuno. Salt University College. Nursing and Tone Sanfemfre. On mind for this year. Super Social Home Care. Elderly Care. Hospital Health Aid. Nina Salt University College. AAB. Ewa on my way. Same with ma obi bia. We air practical knowledge. Yeah, the man who you pay. I'm going to go out to Mr. Atua Juma. On trying to say, I'm buying before answer not practice home care, elderly care, hospital health aid. Now, yesterday, Friday evening session, 4 p.m. to 6 p.m. Saturday morning session, 8 p.m. to 12 p.m. 8 a.m., sorry, to 12 p.m. Bosumemi and Sapa, intensive tuition, partner when you're knowledge, you know, one hour crawl. 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

I told you throw back on Thursday, said I'm throwing back a match of the day. Nana Ochoa at home, Asantia Chimagugu. Legendary Amachi did at the background there. And that brings the time to 34 minutes after 9, 26 but before 10, 10 o'clock at Stanley. And Jack Kwabena over here with Mubadana. In the meantime, it's my time. Not just my time, I'm with you there. And I'm doing contemporary highlight music for now. Iron Boy. And you're Noao. Consider

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And young kuna dia here woo.

Hey, Auntie Maggie, DNA. What's up, bro? It's been a while, yeah? Okay, 19 moments before 10 p.m. Throwback on Thursday. I'm still throwing much of our amateur today. I want to spend a clock. I'll be passing company with you, making way for a Jack Quappen and the crew with Wobadana. I want to also my friend, you know, to me that the parents, you need to know. I said, hey, what's study? Says, I'll be Wobanada. Watching a best Oracle school. I said, the amount you done discipline, quite down the papa, your parents, and they be known. I said, hey, I need some more. Oh, there.

0: Mr. Afakan, the Lord of Hosts. A very good evening, good out to you, Mr. Afakan, the Lord of Hosts Enterprise in Atlanta. Abi, for Chomi Chomi and Yimbri, I, and your wife, you know, from many, you I need to pass by one of those days. We still have most calls to certainly know that. Beautiful one I lost over at Italy from Amachi today. Brave Baba Mwaka Aimi. Nipebi Oha, Wonga Iwatoe, Wonga Domo, Nipebi Oha, and I'm Wonsu. And then, Baby, I yedu, yedu. And so, today, be an ayedu, one nasi, afu, one nasi, yedu, nina, nye, yemfe. Ow. But oh, yes, I'm yami, yankupon, onye, onye, isao. But one was I'm on stressy phone. That you still have to get back to those people that you ignored for quite a long time. And maybe the bam waka I mean. Say, hey, Mickey darling, pa, and you're no one can see you. And since the only one of you.
1: Maybe the bam waka I mean.
0: This one, Fed, you see all the Syria back I mean.